Pride and Joy. It's Stevie Ray Vaughan. Tim Jeffries, hey, on the way, we got a little Led Zeppelin and Temple of the Dog coming your way. I hope your weekend went well, that your flight wasn't canceled. That's one of the stories trending this morning. A flight is canceled after a child refuses to be seated. Passengers aboard a Porter Airlines plane headed from Victoria, British Columbia to Toronto had to wait an extra day for their flight after a child remained standing in a seat and would not get buckled in. Attempts by the accompanying parents and crew to address this were unsuccessful, the airline said. Now, they don't mention the age of the child or even whether it had special needs. We just know the aircraft could not take off in this unsafe condition, so the crew elected to return to the terminal. All the passengers disembarked and a rescheduled flight.

0: It was not possible because it was too late. So the had to get the next flight the next day. I'm telling you, I'm usually pretty quiet when I'm on an airplane. But I think if it was just a normal kid, just a snotty little kid, I certainly would have said something to the parents.
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5: From the 106.7 the Fox Weather Center. Tonight, mostly cloudy with a low near 76. Tuesday brings a slight chance of storms afternoon, with a high near 90 and heat index up to 100. Showers and thunderstorms likely Wednesday afternoon, high near 89. For the latest news, weather and community info, visit DecaturRadio.com.
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7: The Decatur Police Department is requesting the public's assistance in solving this week's Crime of the Week. Detectives are currently investigating a theft that occurred during the early morning hours of June 29th, 2026 at St. Patrick's Catholic Church. Several large copper downspouts were removed from the exterior of the building overnight. This incident is one of several similar copper thefts reported in the area. Surveillance video shows a possible suspect described as a white male wearing dark clothing and riding a bicycle. Photos of the possible suspect are available on the Crime Stoppers website. 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

0: Foreigner's Dirty White Boy. Mick Jones said that song was inspired by Elvis. I never thought of Elvis as a dirty white boy, but I'm not English either, as Mick Jones is. It's Tim Jeffries and Pink Floyd giving the middle finger to the music business in a song next, plus some Aerosmith. Stand by.
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12: Good evening, Central Illinois, and happy Monday. Here's your WAND forecast. We're heading into this evening with a few isolated thunderstorms and potentially some lighter showers, but this does dry out overnight, and we're back to quiet conditions for the start of our Tuesday. However, chances for some showers and storms return for our Tuesday evening, some with severe weather potential, so stay weather aware. Plus, we're still dealing with the heat from mid-70s overnight tonight back to the low 90s tomorrow afternoon. I'm meteorologist Olivia Colon.
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0: Janey Got a Gun, Everyone on the Run. Let that sink in for a while. It's Aerosmith. It's Tim Jeffries. Hope you had a great weekend. We went to a peach festival. It's time of year we get these harvest festivals. Love me a good peach. The lines for like the peach crumble, the peach shortcake, even the peaches themselves. But eventually, I got my peaches. And I got some police on the way next.
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10: Fox News, I'm Deborah Valentine. During today's renaming of Joint Base Charleston to Joint Base Lindsey Graham in honor of the late Senator, War Secretary Pete Hegseth credits Graham for helping the Trump administration rebuild the military.
11: You are lethal, and you are ready, and because of you, America's enemies are on notice.
10: Graham's sister, newly appointed Senator Darlene Graham, faces a crowded field in Tuesday's GOP South Carolina primary. Washington Governor Bob Ferguson announcing he is asking the Trump administration for a major disaster declaration due to wildfire devastation.
12: To demonstrate how devastating these fires have been in our communities and to urge the administration to grant our request.
10: At least 10,000 acres and more than 900 homes near Spokane, Washington have been affected. The death toll from today's 7.4 magnitude earthquake in Western Colombia stands at least 111 people. 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

0: Hotel California. It's Tim Jeffries. Checking out a little Def Leppard and Stones for you in just a bit. Well, as a kid growing up, I remember the people trying to set speed records on the Bonneville Salt Flats. Remember the Spirit of America? Goodyear? Well, it's a long time ago, and I've kind of forgot about it. Well, now I find a story about the first and only person to break the sound barrier in a car hits the Salt Flats in Bonneville, just outside of Salt Lake, this week with new wheels and an eye on another record. It was 20 years ago that British driver Andy Green set the land speed record for the diesel-powered car, reaching 350.092 miles per hour. Green returns tomorrow to the flats to try to beat that mark, and this time with a hydrogen-powered car. The retired Royal Air Force fighter pilot aims not only to set a record, but to showcase the power of hydrogen as a clean energy alternative. In his words, it's the fuel of the future. I'm going to keep an eye on that. Keep you updated.
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7: From the 1067 The Fox Weather Center. Tuesday brings a slight chance of showers and thunderstorms around midday. Highs near 90, but it will feel like 100. Winds from the southwest at 8 to 11 miles per hour.

0: tonight, a 40% chance of storms late Wednesday. Storms likely after 1 p.m. high near 89. For the latest news, weather, and community info, visit DecaturRadio.com.
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0: Stones from Some Girls. It's got to be one of the greatest Stones albums ever. And that's kind of a tough thing to say. Beggar's Banquet, Sticky Fingers. Oh, I like XL on Main Street. I mean, the list goes on and on. What's your favorite Stones album? But Some Girls, from both sides, top to bottom, jam-packed with great songs. Skid Row's on the way, so is Journey. Stand by.
1: 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Have you explored the Governor Richard J. Oglesby Mansion? The 1870s Italianate-style mansion was home of an important local figure, Richard J. Oglesby. 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
8: Good evening, Central Illinois, and happy Monday. Here's your WAND forecast. We're heading into this evening with a few isolated thunderstorms and potentially some lighter showers, but this does dry out overnight, and we're back to quiet conditions for the start of our Tuesday. However, chances for some showers and storms return for our Tuesday evening, some with severe weather potential, so stay weather aware. Plus, we're still dealing with the heat from mid-70s overnight tonight back to the low 90s tomorrow afternoon. I'm meteorologist Olivia Colon.
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0: Just the same way, Journey, of course, with Tim Jeffries. Got a hankering to kick off the next set with some Foo Fighters, so I'm going to follow up with that. Plus, a band that just announced they're going back out on the road. A rare reunion, as if you will. We'll get to that as well.
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Faith No More reunited for the first time in 10 years, in 2027. But you're going to have to do some traveling if you want to see them. Australia and New Zealand as they hit the road with System of a Down. As we keep this set rolling round and round with Rats.

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Bachman Turner, Overdrive. It's Jim Jefferies. Going to keep things rolling. Led Zeppelin, Tom Petty, Van Halen. Kind of an all-star set on the way in just a bit. And a Texas family is thanking its pet goose for alerting the sleeping family to a fire that erupted in their barn. Now, I love the names in this story. Bert Gerber said he was asleep in the front of the TV last week when he was roused by the honking of Goosey, the family's pet goose. You got that so far? Bert's goose is named Goosey. Bert said once he realized what was going on, he grabbed a water hose and was able to extinguish the flames and animals. He was roused by the honking of Goosey, the family's pet goose. You got that so far? Bert's goose is named Goosey. Bert said once he realized what was going on, he grabbed a water hose and was able to extinguish the flames and animals inside the barn

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8: From the 1067, the Fox Weather Center, Tuesday brings a slight chance of showers and thunderstorms around midday. Highs near 90, with heat index values up to 100. Tonight, a 40% chance of storms late. Wednesday, storms likely after 1, with highs near 89. For the latest news, weather and community info, visit DecaturRadio.com.
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0: Feeling the Love from Van Halen and David Lee Roth wrapped up the first day at Sturgis on Friday playing at the Buffalo Chip. You know, David Lee Roth canceled his entire summer tour with the exception of that one date at the Buffalo Chip there in South Dakota. And the fans were treated. And then, of course, Saturday night, Sammy Hagar played Sturgis. It's Tim Jeffries, and on the way, we got the Cars and AC/DC.
1: 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The Decatur Historic District in Decatur's Milliken Heights neighborhood preserves the city's historic Near West and Southwest neighborhoods developed from the 1850s through the 1920s. Nearly every popular architectural style from that era can be found there. From Italianate and Gothic Revival to Queen Anne, Classic Revival, Tudor, Colonial Revival, and designs by noted architects including Frank Lloyd Wright. The district's exceptional architecture earned it a place on the National Register of Historic Places on November 7, 1976. 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
4: The Decatur Police Department is requesting the public's assistance in solving this week's Crime of the Week. Detectives are currently investigating a theft that occurred during the early morning hours of June 29, 2026 at St. Patrick's Catholic Church. Several large copper downspouts were removed from the exterior of the building overnight. This incident is one of several similar copper thefts reported in the area. Surveillance video shows a possible suspect described as a white male wearing dark clothing and riding a bicycle. Photos of the possible suspect are available on the Crime Stoppers website. 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
7: Good evening, Central Illinois, and happy Monday. Here's your WAND forecast. We're heading into this evening with a few isolated thunderstorms and potentially some lighter showers, but this does dry out overnight, and we're back to quiet conditions for the start of our Tuesday. However, chances for some showers and storms return for our Tuesday evening, some with severe weather potential, so stay weather aware. Plus, we're still dealing with the heat from mid-70s overnight tonight back to the low 90s tomorrow afternoon. I'm meteorologist Olivia Colon.
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0: Sometimes I get confused by the question. All I know is that it was a great song from a lousy movie. Yes, Maximum Overdrive, the movie that even Stephen King admitted was not good. I'm Tim Jeffries, and we're going to kick off another long set for you in just a bit with some Foreigner and Scorpion. Stand by.
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0: Going Crazy on You from Heart. It's Tim Jeffries. Speaking of going crazy, I can't imagine about this New Jersey mother. She's probably a bit crazy about her 9-year-old son. He was left alone on a school bus and was found wandering a bus yard after falling asleep on his way to summer school. This happened Thursday. Mom said her son boarded the bus at 8 o'clock, just as he has every weekday during the past 5 weeks of summer school. Problem is, he fell asleep on the bus. And the bus driver, well, he just parked the bus and didn't see if it was clear. About 2.5 later, she received a phone call from the school district saying, "Hey, your son's not here." And then we found out that he was left to sleep in the bus depot, where a district employee found the son walking through the parking lot, got his name and age, brought him inside, and, well, I guess he got out of the final day of summer school.
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7: From the 1067 The Fox Weather Center, a slight chance of showers and thunderstorms is possible Tuesday afternoon. Highs near 90, with heat index values as high as 100. Wednesday brings a higher chance of storms, mainly after 1 p.m. highs near 89. Lows both nights in the low 70s. For the latest news, weather, and community info, visit DecaturRadio.com.
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0: One of the all-time great blues songs, written by Willie Dixon, back in 1954. Think about that. Muddy Waters had the hit with it. Then along come these English lads, and they rocked it out just a little bit. I Just Want to Make Love to You from Foghat with Tim Jeffries. We're heading north to Seattle for a little grunge, and then northeast to Boston. Stand by. It's all next.
1: 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Here's your local tidbit. Have you explored the Governor Richard J. Oglesby Mansion? The 1870s Italianate-style mansion was home of an important local figure, Richard J. Oglesby. 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And that's your local tidbit from Cromwell Media.
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9: Good evening, Central Illinois, and happy Monday. Here's your WAND forecast. We're heading into this evening with a few isolated thunderstorms and potentially some lighter showers, but this does dry out overnight, and we're back to quiet conditions for the start of our Tuesday. However, chances for some showers and storms return for our Tuesday evening, some with severe weather potential, so stay weather aware. Plus, we're still dealing with the heat from mid-70s overnight tonight back to the low 90s tomorrow afternoon. I'm meteorologist Olivia Colon.
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0: Feeling satisfied? I sure am. A little Boston with Tim Jeffries. It's been a lot of fun hanging out with you. I hope we can do it again tomorrow night. I'll be back same time. Going to leave you with a great song from Metallica. Be safe. We'll see you tomorrow.
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John Michael Osborne, Ozzy, Mama, I'm Coming Home. What a great one with Mud Benatar's here. Come on, come on, come on. Hit me with your best shot.

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0: Hey, what should I do? Should I stay or should I go? The Bloody Clash for you with Mud Benatar in that set. Come on, hit me with your best shot. Benatar and hubby Neil Giraldo. They're rocking a tour with the legendary Bryan Adams, the Roll with the Punches tour, all the way through October. That sounds like one fine tour for sure. The Doors are coming up. I'll throw on Pearl Jam, and Bob Seger is next.
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3: From the 106.7 The Fox Weather Center, a slight chance of showers and thunderstorms is possible Tuesday afternoon, with a high near 90 and heat index values up to 100. A 40% chance of storms arise overnight. Wednesday brings a 60% chance of showers and thunderstorms, mainly after 1 p.m., with a high near 89. For the latest news, weather, and community info, visit DecaturRadio.com.
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0: Well, I woke up in the morning and I got myself a beer here. The Doors with Mud, Jim and Company with that bad advice. No, I'm not drinking. I only had a beer, you know? Yeah, I know. Way to go, guys. Hey, Van Halen, they're coming up. I'll throw on Led Zepp. And Soundgarden, they're next.
1: Hi, I'm Jerry Hinkle, and here's your local tidbit. 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Nearly every popular architectural style from that era can be found there. From Italianate and Gothic Revival to Queen Anne, Classic Revival, Tudor, Colonial Revival, and designs by noted architects including Frank Lloyd Wright. 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
7: Good evening, Central Illinois, and happy Monday. Here's your WAND forecast. We're heading into this evening with a few isolated thunderstorms and potentially some lighter showers, but this does dry out overnight, and we're back to quiet conditions for the start of our Tuesday. However, chances for some showers and storms return for our Tuesday evening, some with severe weather potential, so stay weather aware. Plus, we're still dealing with the heat from mid-70s overnight tonight back to the low 90s tomorrow afternoon. I'm meteorologist Olivia Colon.
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0: Oh, my, my, my. The mighty, mighty lead and ramble on with mud. Congratulations to the legendary Robert Plant to receive the Americana Music Association's Lifetime Achievement Award in Nashville, Tennessee on September the 16th. Way to go, Robert Plant. A Journey's coming up. Author on AC/DC and Van Halen, they're on deck too.
1: This is an important notice to all U.S. taxpayers. The IRS is giving away billions of dollars in tax savings through a federal program called the Fresh Start Initiative to aid delinquent taxpayers. 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
8: The Decatur Police Department is requesting the public's assistance in solving this week's Crime of the Week. Detectives are currently investigating a theft that occurred during the early morning hours of June 29th, 2026 at St. Patrick's Catholic Church. Several large copper downspouts were removed from the exterior of the building overnight. This incident is one of several similar copper thefts reported in the area. Surveillance video shows a possible suspect described as a white male wearing dark clothing and riding a bicycle. Photos of the possible suspect are available on the Crime Stoppers website. 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

0: Right on. We are the champions of classic rock, Queen with Mud Red Hot Chili Peppers in that set. You know, there's always nothing to watch on TV, especially during the summer, right? Well, there's a great rock doc all about the Red Hot Chili Peppers to check out that you will definitely dig, called The Rise of the Red Hot Chili Peppers. Check it out. You'll love that rock doc. Pink Floyd's coming up. I'll throw on Aerosmith and Grand Funk. They're next.
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3: From the 1067, the Fox Weather Center. Tuesday brings a slight chance of afternoon showers and thunderstorms, with highs near 90 and heat index values up to 100. Tonight, a 40% chance of storms mainly before dawn. Wednesday, showers and thunderstorms likely after 1 p.m., with highs near 89. For the latest news, weather, and community info, visit DecaturRadio.com.
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0: Yeah, Floyd from The Wall, you gotta run like hell with mud. I love that tune. Every time I take a little run, I take a little run because I can't run, but I hear the run, run, run. It makes me run. What a cool tune, you know? Hey, the top there coming up. I'll throw on Night Ranger, and George Thorogood is next.
1: 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Have you explored the Governor Richard J. Oglesby Mansion? 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
4: Good evening, Central Illinois. Here's your WAND forecast. We're heading overnight tonight with mostly quiet conditions, mainly dry conditions, and temperatures in the mid-70s. Tomorrow, we'll start the day partly sunny, and chances for some showers and storms to turn in our Tuesday evening, potentially with severe weather. So stay weather aware and stay cool, with highs tomorrow back into the low 90s, potentially feeling more like upper 90s near 100. We do have many areas underneath the heat advisory. I'm meteorologist Olivia Colon.
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Hey, it's all going down at the zoo, the Scorpions with Mud Boston's on. You know, you got to put your thumb out. We're going to hitch a ride.

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0: You know it. You got to always fight the good fight. Triumph with Mud. We heard from David Bowie in that set. And Space Oddity. You know, I always get phone calls all the time. Hey, Mud, can you play Ground Control to Major Tom? And that's really a better name of that tune. But what do I know? I'm not David Bowie, you know. Joe Cocker is coming up. I'll throw on Metallica and BTO. They're next.
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3: From the 106.7, the Fox Weather Center. Tuesday brings a chance of showers and thunderstorms, mainly before 3 p.m. It will be partly sunny with a high near 92, but heat index values may reach 103. West-southwest winds around 11 miles per hour, with gusts up to 21 miles per hour. Overnight, a slight chance of storms continues with a low around 72. Wednesday, showers and thunderstorms are likely. Mainly after 1 p.m. the high will be near 89. Wednesday night brings a 50% chance of storms, with a low around 71. For the latest news, weather, and community info, visit DecaturRadio.com.
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0: what a great one from Joe Cocker. Feeling all right with Mutt. I love that one. Metallica in that set. Off to Never Neverland. Metallica off to touring land all the time. Been on tour for years. In fact, they're rocking a whole Vegas residency into 2027 and beyond. Way to go, Metallica. The crew, they're coming up for you. Author on Bad Company and Def Lep, they're on deck too.
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4: Good evening, Central Illinois. Here's your WAND forecast. We're heading overnight tonight with mostly quiet conditions, mainly dry conditions, and temperatures in the mid-70s. Tomorrow, we'll start the day partly sunny, and chances for some showers and storms to turn in our Tuesday evening, potentially with severe weather. So stay weather aware and stay cool, with highs tomorrow back into the low 90s, potentially feeling more like upper 90s near 100. We do have many areas underneath the heat advisory. I'm meteorologist Olivia Colon.
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0: Rushing Closer to the Heart with Mudd. What a great band. You know, Rush, they're rocking their 50-something tour through April of 2027, rocking about 30 tunes a night in concert. What a show that band puts on. Rush, they rock all the way. April Wine is coming up. I'll throw on Bon Jovi. And Clapton's next.
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2: From the 1067, the Fox Weather Center. A 30% chance of showers and thunderstorms is expected Tuesday, mainly before 1 p.m. highs near 92, with heat index values as high as 103. Southwest wind 9 to 14 miles per hour, gusting to 22. Tuesday night, a 30% chance of storms before 10 p.m., with lows around 71. Wednesday, a 40% chance of storms after 3 p.m., highs near 89. Wednesday night, showers likely after 1 a.m., with a 70% chance of rain and lows around 71. For the latest news, weather, and community info, visit DecaturRadio.com.
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0: Hey, you like The Rock? I like The Rock. They like The Rock, too. April Wine with Mud. What a fantastic band from Halifax, Nova Scotia, continues to rock on doing mini tours. They are fantastic. Way to go, April Wine. Donnie Iris is coming up. Author on John Mellencamp and The Kinks. They're on deck, too.
1: Hi, I'm Jerry Hinkle. Here's your local tidbit. Have you explored the Governor Richard J. Oglesby Mansion? The 1870s Italianate-style mansion was home of an important local figure, Richard J. Oglesby. Become acquainted with this three-time Illinois governor, U.S. senator, and Civil War general while glimpsing the lifestyles of wealthy, late 19th century Americans. 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And that's your local tidbit from Cromwell Media.
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6: Good evening, Central Illinois. Here's your WAND forecast. We're heading overnight tonight with mostly quiet conditions, mainly dry conditions, and temperatures in the mid-70s. Tomorrow, we'll start the day partly sunny, and chances for some showers and storms to turn in our Tuesday evening, potentially with severe weather. So stay weather aware and stay cool, with highs tomorrow back into the low 90s, potentially feeling more like upper 90s near 100. We do have many areas underneath the heat advisory. I'm meteorologist Olivia Colon.
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0: Yeah, Kiss in Detroit Rock City. What a great tune with Mud. We heard the Rolling Stones in that set. I Can't Get Me No Satisfaction. Satisfaction guaranteed with their brand new album, Foreign Tongues. 14 amazing new tunes. Way to go, Rolling Stones. Hey, the James Gang, they're coming up. Author on Radiohead. And Phil Collins is on deck, too.
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5: From the 106.7, the Fox Weather Center. Tuesday brings a slight chance of showers and thunderstorms before early afternoon. Otherwise, mostly sunny with a high near 92. Heat index values may reach 103. 7, the Fox Weather Center. Tuesday brings a slight chance of showers and thunderstorms before early afternoon. Otherwise, mostly sunny with a high near 92. Heat index values may reach 103. Southwest winds up to 14 miles per hour.

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0: Yeah, what a rocking tune from Joe Walsh and the James Gang, Funk number 49 with Mud. Phil Collins in that set, Phil, in the class of 2026 in the Rock and Roll Hall of Fame. You know, later on in the year at the Rock and Roll Hall of Fame induction ceremony and concert, there's a chance that Phil Collins will sing, and boy, you know, his voice rocks all the way. That'll be very cool. You two, they're coming up for you. I'll throw on the top, and GNR, they're on deck too.
1: Hi, I'm Jerry Hinkle, and here's your local tidbit. 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Nearly every popular architectural style from that era can be found there. From Italianate and Gothic Revival to Queen Anne, Classic Revival, Tudor, Colonial Revival, and designs by noted architects including Frank Lloyd Wright. The district's exceptional architecture earned it a place on the National Register of Historic Places on November 7, 1976. And that's your local tidbit.
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5: Good evening, Central Illinois. Here's your WAND forecast. We're heading overnight tonight with mostly quiet conditions, mainly dry conditions, and temperatures in the mid-70s. Tomorrow, we'll start the day partly sunny, and chances for some showers and storms to turn in our Tuesday evening, potentially with severe weather. So stay weather aware and stay cool, with highs tomorrow back into the low 90s, potentially feeling more like upper 90s near 100. We do have many areas underneath the heat advisory. I'm meteorologist Olivia Colon.
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0: Yeah, the top dunin' on the cheap with those sunglasses. That's the way to do it with mud. No reason to spend all that money on sunglasses. Do it on the cheap. Take home a sack of sunglasses. You're good to go for the year. You know, hey, foreigner, they're coming up on the Red Hot Chili Peppers. And you, too, they're on deck as well.
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1: What do you do when you pull up to a yellow stoplight? What are you supposed to do?
2: Speed. Accelerate so I get through before it turns red.
1: What are you supposed to do? You're supposed to slow down and prepare to stop.
2: And
1: I'm sure that's what the yellow lights on a bus mean. Means, hey, slow down. The reds are coming.
2: Do you remember when I said my foot was on the brake? Does that sound like preparation?
3: You should have pressed harder.
1: But you should have pressed the brake and remain stopped. You don't slow down at a yellow light and then just be like, nah, continue on.
3: And now be truthful. You had a pizza on your front seat.
1: and you didn't want it to hit the dashboard,
3: right?
4: Because it was open.
2: I did not have any food in the car whatsoever.
3: You had a tray of ice cream.
2: I might be the only one, but I've always been fascinated when I can remember the first time I heard of something. There's only a few of them. Because a lot of times the first time you hear of something, it doesn't register, right? It doesn't stay significant.
3: There's no point of reference.
2: Two that come to mind. One is really stupid. One is when our friend and coworker and program director in Omaha came out of his office in the house and said, "You guys, biggest hit of the summer is going to be this band called the Spice Girls. This song sucks so bad, and everybody's going to love it." And then the rest of the summer, so I remember that. And then the other one was when a professor in college in 1995 tried to explain the internet to us. And no one in the class had ever even heard of the internet before that. And so that stands out. Do you remember where you were the first time someone explained what internet was to you?
5: Oh, yeah, I was a kid.
2: Yeah.
5: Oh, yeah, definitely.
3: Not internet, but I do remember the first time I heard about email because my buddy went to the University of Michigan, bigger school, and they had that. And he and I would write letters back and forth to one another, and we'd always put stupid things in the envelope, crap like that. And then at one point we were having a conversation, and he was describing how they could send electronic mails to each other, and then he's like, "Do you have an email address?" And I go, "I don't know what that means, man."
2: Right? Yeah. Thanks for the gibberish.
3: I know you go
2: to a better state school than me, so
3: I know the phone number that goes to the phone attached to my wall.
2: Well, for some of you, this video may be your introduction to the internet from back in the day.
4: This is from when? The 90s?
2: I believe.
4: Sometime, early 90s?
2: Yes.
4: Okay.
2: Bunch of kids.
4: Oh, wait. Hold on.
3: Okay. I think I've seen this before.
2: 90s guide to using the internet.
6: The first thing that you need to know is that the internet is amazing and it's changing every day. Once you've learned how to get online yourselves, you'll start seeing web pages everywhere. TV shows have them, schools, Disney World, even the White House.
7: What's a web page? Something ducks walk on?
2: That's a hilarious joke, you incel. You're going to love the internet when you're older.
6: Ha ha, very funny. No, it's the name of the different sites you can look up on the internet.
8: Hold on, sis. Let's start at the beginning, like Dad did with us. So Andrew and Lisa will be able to persuade their parents about the internet.
2: Boo!
8: With some important
2: Who
8: facts.
2: Talks like
3: oh,
2: that?
3: Man.
2: Persuade their parents. Get the nerd.
3: Yeah, that's coercion.
6: Good idea, Peter, but where do we start?
8: Let's start with the basics first. There are three important services you can access on the internet.
2: Surfing
3: the Yeah.
8: The World Wide Web.
7: Surfing? That sounds pretty cool already.
2: If I have to tell you to shut up one more time, Andrew, I'm going to knock your buck teeth down your throat.
7: Andrew,
8: don't interrupt. Go on, Peter.
2: God, we hate you, Andrew.
8: There are news groups to share information with people, and then there's email.
7: Email? I heard that's really neat.
8: Yeah.
4: So there's.
2: Yeah, that's definitely not going to be the bane of my existence when I'm 38 years old and a job I hate.
3: Yeah, I can't wait till one day I have 50,000 of something I don't care about.
1: I know I hear they find you pretty well.
5: Wait until you hear the word unsubscribe.
8: Yeah, you can even talk with people all over the world on chat lines.
2: Yeah, it's amazing. So, someone can call you an idiot that's never met you.
1: ASL. Ooh.
8: Where should we start? Let's start with web pages. So first you need to know that everything on the internet has an address, and all web addresses start with http://. Then to
5: this also kind of looks like Dakota Fanning, right?
3: A little bit, yes.
5: I've been trying to put my finger on it the whole time.
3: Yes,
5: he's got
3: right.
5: The Dakota Fanning eyes, I think.
3: Yeah.
8: Then to access the World Wide Web, you type in www.
2: But times have changed. You don't have to type the http://.
8: For instance, I used the World Wide Web to search the archives of the Smithsonian Museum a
2: Boring
8: few weeks ago.
2: Nerd.
9: Can you show us what you found?
8: Sure.
2: This is a page called Rectal Foreign Bodies. This is a Jack Daniels bottle and a keister.
3: I think that was literally the first thing I saw when we got internet in our apartment downtown. It
2: didn't take long for us to... I don't even know how we got to that.
5: www.boobs.com.
2: I think we might have Yahooed weirdest things on the internet. That was like number four.
3: Yeah, somebody probably told us about it. I don't know. Who knows?
5: Yeah, I remember my dad getting one of those like sand-colored computers, you know, from the 80s and 90s.
2: Yeah.
5: And we had one of
10: they
5: those.
10: They were all that color.
5: Yeah, we had one of those. And most of the time we lived too far out in the country when we were moving. He didn't like to be on base if we didn't have to be. But other times we'd live close enough where we could get the internet and dial up and whatever. And email was like the coolest thing. He could reconnect with buddies from West Point and people that we had known from other military bases he had been stationed at. And I thought, that's so neat. It's like, you know, a pen pal. That's how I saw the internet for so long until AOL happened and then chat rooms happened and internet games happened and they had their front page that had like daily news. And I thought, man, this whole World Wide Web thing's pretty big.
2: Yeah, we had no idea. Worldwide.
5: Yeah, I was like, as a kid, this is amazing.
2: Just had no idea.
5: I know. Being 12 in a chat room. Wow. Wilder than a club in your 20s.
3: Yeah, this is exciting. Someday this will ruin my day.
5: Yeah, for real.
1: First so time you often, log on and see a grown man walking forward with his penis out, you're like, oh, damn.
2: Well, for you, tomato, tomato. You
1: yeah.
2: know, not everybody's ruined by that.
1: I was.
2: What were you doing when you...
1: My friends were just like, oh, you got to get on Omegle and you can just... click through and go to like the next chat room.
2: Oh,
1: so you're
2: yeah.
1: just sitting there, two teenage girls like, do. Let's see who we could talk to. And then, yeah, there's just a man member.
2: Yeah.
1: Saying hi to you.
2: Now, you were young and your friends were young when you made that mistake. I don't know why, but I don't remember. I don't think it was when we interviewed Kelly and we did but it was definitely that round of interviews when we were doing. Because we would do like a round of segment 17, but we'd do it just for us to see what the chemistry was like with Kelly or other candidates. But one of them, we ended up watching Chat Roulette and seeing how far we could go before we saw a penis.
3: Yeah.
5: Yeah. We did that with Us on Air one time.
2: We did?
5: Yeah. Yeah. Yeah. We did that with Us on Air. And because
2: that's inappropriate too.
5: Yeah. They're, well, I think Steve was out and y'all did it, and y'all were like, all right, let's see how many the guys have to do until you see a penis, and then how many I had to do until I saw a penis.
2: That's what we were doing, yeah. Let's see who could get the biggest number.
3: And then we saw the inside of Steve's room when he had his penis on Chat Roulette.
5: I think it took me like two people, because one guy had the camera, and it was like one of those dimly lit rooms, so you could really only see the computer screen shining on his face.
2: Yes.
5: And I was like, oh, man, no penis. And then he turned the angle down. And I was like, we all screamed.
2: And then he just smile?
5: Yeah.
2: He's like, ugh.
5: I was like, I'm done.
2: Yep.
3: My God.
2: And then I can't remember. One of us went and it went like 31 people without a wiener. And we were like, well, this just seems like we set it up so that the person we're interviewing gets to sue us.
3: Mm-hmm.
2: Well, that's a good time.
3: So much fun.
2: What's the weirdest thing you've seen on the internet, Maitlin? It's hard to even answer that, isn't it?
1: That is.
2: Hard because everything is weird on the internet.
5: Mm-hmm.
3: I mean,
1: especially, too, because now there's social media, there's Twitter. Like, you could do the weirdest thing you've seen on Facebook, the weirdest thing you've seen on whichever one. Like, 2 years ago, there was a guy pleasuring himself with a McChicken, and that video was going around.
2: What?
5: That's weird.
1: And
3: that's pretty weird, yeah.
1: Yeah, that's
2: a guy
1: weird.
2: In Missouri just got arrested for having sex with a train seat.
5: A train seat?
2: Yeah.
5: Do they have like special holes in them or something? Why is he having
2: that one must have.
5: Ugh.
2: Or if he was just wedging it between the cushions.
3: Yeah, maybe between the seat cushion and the back cushion, maybe.
2: Yeah, everything was...
3: That's pretty weird.
2: Working out great for that guy.
5: I think the weirdest thing I've seen on the internet is Lemon Party. You guys are the one who told me to search that. I didn't see that until I was in my 30s.
2: I've never seen it. I know what it is. But I've never seen it. You've I've never, never seen two it? Girls, one cup.
5: No, me neither.
3: Oh, man. That's
2: don't need to.
3: That's not the weirdest thing I've seen. That's the grossest thing I've ever seen.
5: Yeah. Salad fingers was pretty weird.
10: Rusty I don't know.
3: Oh, Tub Girl. That was gross.
2: The first time I got tricked into seeing that, I immediately called everyone on the show and said, I'm sending you a link. You have to see it so we can all suffer together. And then everybody was like, what is it? And I told them, and they're like, why would I look at that? And I'm like, I don't know. I just need you to.
3: So bad.
2: No one did.
1: Yeah. Or like cake farts, pudding farts.
3: Mm-hmm. Yeah, those types of things. Yeah.
1: I had friends with older brothers who were like, hey, you got to check this out.
3: Yeah.
1: And then they'd make us watch it.
2: Hey, you got to check this out.
3: Mm-hmm.
2: Yeah. Boys have a weird way of relating sometimes.
1: Yeah.
2: Hey, let's get some younger girls in here and see if they're impressed by what we know. Watch this, a girl's on a cake.
3: Check this out.
5: This is what you do with the internet.
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11: From the 106.7, The Fox Weather Center. Tuesday brings a slight chance of showers and thunderstorms before early afternoon, otherwise mostly sunny with a high near 92. Heat index values may reach 103. Southwest winds up to 14 miles per hour with gusts to 22. Tuesday night, a slight chance of storms early, then partly cloudy with a low around 71. Wednesday, a chance of storms after mid-afternoon, partly sunny, high near 89. Showers likely late Wednesday night, with a low around 71. For the latest news, weather, and community info, visit DecaturRadio.com.
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1: Would you get remarried so Maitland could have 2 points out of three?
2: Absolutely, I would, Maitland.
3: Yeah. You've gotten married for less.
1: You did it for a hat.
2: And I hate that hat.
1: It's
2: so
1: funny because divorce is painful.
2: Yeah.
4: It hurts so bad.
2: It's less now.
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1: Guys, the dictionary's adding new words, 327 of them. 327? Is that what you just said?
4: Mm-hmm.
1: Good God. We already have the most words in any language.
4: Yeah, well,
1: God dang. America, baby, we don't just settle for first, we keep it.
2: Yeah. We created that word.
1: You keep advancing.
4: Yeah, first is an American word. Before it, like traditional British English, it was just like, they started at two. Satisfied with second.
1: Yeah, that's how they were in tennis. You don't go from uno to deuce, it's just deuce.
4: Yeah.
1: Born to be second. All right, I'll give you a lot of the words are words or phrases, but many of them are new Gen Z type words. And as Hot Wings are number one link to Gen Z, uh-huh. You will tell us what okay. these mean, and then everyone else will
3: yeah.
1: say whether or not they agree with you.
3: Absolutely.
1: Bed rotting.
3: Oh, that's just it. When you're spending all weekend in bed doing not a damn thing. You're just bed rotting.
2: Oh, Maitland, yeah.
3: What are you going to do this weekend? Bed rot.
1: Kelly?
2: Yes. Nailed it.
1: Steve?
5: Yeah, and not feel bad yeah. about it, too.
1: The practice of spending many hours in bed during the day and feeling no guilt.
3: There you go.
2: Man, I just had that conversation. I think we even talked about it, but I talked to my husband yesterday. I was like, I'm really struggling with not doing anything and feeling so guilty about it. Like, there are times where I'm like, I'm not doing anything. I should probably get up and, like, make something or clean something.
1: Like, if you're watching a TV show, you can't
2: yeah.
1: just do that?
2: I'll just feel so lazy. Even after I've worked a whole day. I don't like it.
1: Why do you think that is? Why do you feel guilty?
2: It's deeply ingrained, especially in our culture, to always be doing something and to always be productive. And, you know, wasted time is whatever, whatever. What is that stupid saying?
3: That one. Yeah. Wasted time is whatever, whatever.
2: Yeah, exactly. Uh-huh.
1: Idle hands is the devil's plaything.
2: Yeah, that one. yeah. And I don't want the devil to play with my thing.
1: Time to lean, time to clean.
2: Yeah. Exactly.
3: I honestly just get bored.
5: Ray Kroc? Roy Kroc? That was the Ray. McDonald's guy, right?
1: Yeah. I don't know if he was the first to say it, but I know.
5: Oh, I think he. I
1: wouldn't be surprised.
5: That was like a phrase that he had coined.
3: Yeah. I don't mind not accomplishing things. I just feel bored if I'm in bed, though. Like,
2: yeah.
3: I got to get up. I'm bored.
1: Yeah. Hot Wings, what is the ick?
3: Oh, that's when somebody just gives you kind of a gross, creepy feeling. You know, like, they give you the ick. It happens probably mostly to women because of guys at the bar.
1: Kelly?
2: Agreed.
1: Mm-hmm. See?
5: Accurate.
1: Mate?
2: Yeah, that's
1: correct.
2: Pretty accurate.
1: The sudden feeling of disgust or dislike often felt in response to the actions or aura of another person. But yes, I agree with your added part about the
3: gender stuff. It could go either way in any area, but...
6: My sister got the ick one time because she went on a date with a guy and went back to his house with them just to like do what you do after dates at somebody's house. And they didn't get that far because he started to play the drums.
1: Wow.
6: He showed her how he plays the drums. And she was like,
1: important,
3: oh, man.
1: Important lesson for all of the aspiring drummers and daters out there.
6: Got the ick.
5: So he was, Ken, let me play my drums at you.
6: Yeah.
3: Yeah.
6: Yep. So she got the ick and was out.
1: So it was going well before that?
6: Maybe. Probably not.
1: Okay. I can't imagine that would take it from, he's great. I'm into this, to, gross.
5: I'm just going to assume that she didn't say, wow, can you play your drums for me?
6: No, probably not. But now she's in a very happy relationship and we like him.
1: So. A new drummer?
6: He's not a drummer, no.
3: I suspect, and I mean, it could be like, you know, that guy just wants to always play drums for people. But my guess, because in my early dating years, when you'd be on a date and it was like you really liked a person, but it was awkward.
6: Mm-hmm.
3: You'd just find something to do. And you'd be like, hey, you want to hear a song that my band did?
6: Want to see my shed ball tapes?
3: Yeah, kind of. You're like, oh, man. And you look back and go, oh, God. I don't know if it provided ick, but you know it was just stupid.
1: Yeah. Nobody ever asked to see him twice.
3: No.
1: Hot Wings, mid.
3: It's fine. Average.
1: You're doing pretty good.
2: Yeah.
1: I'm sorry. Y'all agree?
2: Oh, yeah.
1: Yeah. You're all shaking your head.
5: Yeah,
1: mediocre, unimpressive, or disappointing.
3: Like my coffee this morning. This is mid. It's fine.
1: Bussin'.
3: Bussin'?
1: Mm-hmm.
3: Oh, man. I know I've heard this term before. Bussin. That is when you take people who had been segregated and put them on one bus together to go to the same school.
5: Nope.
1: Well, at one point, that was it. People either loved it or hated it.
3: Yeah.
1: Some people thought bussing was bussing.
3: Yeah. Yeah, a lot of people and others thought it was not bussing. You know?
1: No.
3: Bussing is cool, right? Like,
1: it is.
2: That's, I mean, like, it's good. You've been
1: doing a bussing job on this list so far. Great, mm-hmm. wonderful, okay. amazing.
3: I'm actually shocked with myself.
2: These bagels are bussing.
6: They're unequivocally bussing.
2: Oh my God, I love that video so much. These fries are unequivocally bussing.
3: Now, a lot of these terms are pretty easy to figure, like mid. But like, where does bussing come from, meaning great?
6: Like it's bussing. Cool. Like it's bursting out of the seams with how good it is.
3: Okay, so bursting to busting to bussing. Okay, I got it. All right, I can follow that.
6: Real
3: track.
6: Pipeline.
3: All right, yeah. No, I can get it, though. All right.
1: Boob knee.
3: You say boob knee?
1: Yep.
2: Boob knee.
3: I
2: know what
3: this is. I mean, I've known some old ladies that had kind of like a boob knee. Or maybe a boobs knee hang boob. Knees.
1: Yeah. I want to shoot myself in the heart. Where is it, doctor? It's under your left breast. And then she shot her knee off.
3: Right, yeah.
1: Old joke.
3: Boob knee. I mean, is that just like having a knee that looks like a boob? Like,
5: I don't... Or having a boob that looks like a knee.
3: Yeah, I don't.
5: Could go either way.
3: But yeah, I'm. Yeah, that one's escaping
6: it's
3: me.
6: It's like when you have baby knees, where when you're standing straight and your knees look like baby face. I have that.
5: Remember that picture?
3: Okay, so I wasn't wrong.
1: You were wrong.
2: No, I mean, yeah. It's
6: oh. We're just talking picture. About knees now.
1: No, we're just talking about how Kelly's knees look like little kids.
3: Yeah.
6: I mean, I know they've got a face.
3: Yeah.
5: We need to
1: was
5: find
1: it a
5: that
1: listener
5: picture.
1: That pointed that out for the first time and you had never seen it before?
6: Yeah.
5: It looked like an angry little child.
2: No, and I can't
3: like
2: tell.
3: Like trying to escape.
2: I don't know which knee it is either because it's a picture, so I don't know if it's flipped or mirrored.
1: That is a problem. Uh-huh. Kelly, what's boob knee?
2: It's acne on your boobs.
1: Yes.
6: Oh.
1: Typically caused by the bra, right?
5: Oh, that makes sense.
3: All right. Okay, so just like back knee. Like N-E and not K-N-E-E.
1: Yeah,
3: okay.
1: You'd have got it if you could see it.
3: It would have helped if I had been able to see the spelling, but probably not.
1: Or if you were up at Cool Lingo. Yeah. Barbiecore hot wings.
3: Barbiecore? Oh, I mean, that's just when you're kind of like really into the Barbie lifestyle of pink and feminine.
1: Yeah, you're doing good. Pink outfits, accessories, and decor that celebrates the Barbie world. Oh, you know this one because we talked about it. Girl dinner.
2: Girl dinner. Girl dinner. Oh, girl dinner.
1: I mean, like that it has the same jingle tune as Hot Pockets.
2: Yeah,
3: girl dinner is when you don't really want to make real dinner and you have like cheese and crackers and breadstick and a half a can of Dinty Moore soup.
2: Girl dinner.
3: Like whatever's laying around.
5: Yeah. I love girl dinner.
3: It's the same as bachelor dinner.
1: Yeah. It's very similar.
3: I mean, they're all the same. That's single dinner.
5: I made a girl dinner a few nights ago and it was, I had white rice, some mashed potatoes, mixed them together, like completely mixed them up, put them in the microwave for about 30 seconds, heated it up, and then put ketchup on it.
1: Ketchup? Why didn't you go with another white thing? Like Alfredo?
2: Why?
1: That sounds so disgusting.
2: Why did you...
5: Steven!
2: Do you often mix mashed potatoes and rice together?
5: No.
2: Why did you do that?
5: I just wanted something. I wanted to feel like I was eating like a grain bowl or something.
1: Okay, so you want
3: more starch.
1: More starch now.
6: Were you drunk?
5: No.
3: Okay.
5: No, I was home alone.
3: All right, so you wanted to take something that was solid, make it completely mushed, but then add some solidity back into it.
1: Yeah. If we had stopped by your house to see you, like, oh, Steve's alone this week, let's just swing by, and you were eating mashed potatoes mixed with rice with ketchup on it, I would have suggested we take you to the doctor.
2: And why ketchup? Why not like salt and butter or gravy? Yeah,
5: no, it needed... needed something.
3: Even like ranch or sour cream.
1: It needed to be thrown away.
5: I wanted a little sweetness, a little tanginess.
3: Like you were eating maggot spuds.
2: Yeah, I was going to say, it's like you put in instant mashed potatoes into actual mashed potatoes.
1: Yeah.
2: Like just grainy grain.
1: I like instant mashed potatoes, but I wish there were fly babies in them.
5: Maggot mashed potatoes.
3: If only this was like I was eating it off of a garbage can.
1: Still has a face that says I'm grossed out on the inside.
6: Did you at least have like chicken tenders with it or something?
5: No.
3: That's a
5: plate. No, I did. I had some chicken nuggets. I had some dino nuggets.
6: Okay.
3: Dino nuggets. Yeah, okay.
1: That's actually.
5: I didn't put them in it.
2: Makes it worse to me.
3: That's, but like, you might as well. Yeah. No, you should have chopped it. You should have chopped those up and mixed those in too.
5: I should have.
3: Into like, you know, like a starchy goulash.
6: Or like a ketchup-y KFC famous bowl.
3: Yeah.
2: Oh, okay. I used to like those a lot.
5: I ate some weird stuff. Man. I do. I mix everything together because it always tastes better.
2: Mashed potatoes and rice, though?
3: Yeah, I'm not totally, you know, I can't say that I've never done very similar. I haven't done that particular combo, but there have definitely been times where I'm like, especially when I had littler kids and I had things like dino nuggets floating around. It's like, well, I'm alone today. What do I do? What do I have? Good enough.
5: Especially if there's if we have tortillas around, everything turns into like a burrito. Yeah, everything's a wrap or a burrito.
3: Yeah. Mm-hmm. Sometimes I give myself the challenge not to use a plate at all. You ever just open the fridge and you go, okay, well, here's two slices of a deli ham, and I just shove it in my mouth, and I shove a piece of cheese in my mouth, grab a pickle, then go to the pantry and go, well, what's in here? Chips.
5: Yeah. It's basically a sandwich. Yeah. Deconstructed idiot
3: sandwich.
5: Absolutely.
1: Yeah. Last one, Shack It.
3: Oh, I know what a jacket is. That's a shirt jacket. I own three of them, and I love them. Yeah. I wore one 2 days ago.
1: Yeah, Hot Wings is the only person I've actually heard in real life say shack it in a sentence.
3: Yeah, that's what they're called, man. I am on the cusp.
6: You got all but one, didn't you?
1: Yeah. Mm-hmm.
3: I'm kicking ass.
1: And even that one.
3: I didn't know boob knee because I don't have it.
1: Yeah.
3: I don't get it.
1: But he's got
5: a
1: jacket.
3: Yeah. No, I get neck knee.
1: Right?
3: Yeah, shaved.
1: That's where you wear your bra. From the O'Reilly Auto Parts Studios, home of the professional parts people. Soon we'll be chopping it up on the I Can't Wait to Talk About Blank segment. That means talking. 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
11: Good evening, Central Illinois. Here's your WAND forecast. We're heading overnight tonight with mostly quiet conditions, mainly dry conditions, and temperatures in the mid-70s. Tomorrow, we'll start the day partly sunny, and chances for some showers and storms to turn in our Tuesday evening, potentially with severe weather. So stay weather aware and stay cool, with highs tomorrow back into the low 90s, potentially feeling more like upper 90s near 100. We do have many areas underneath the heat advisory. I'm meteorologist Olivia Colon.
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0: Time to play Dumber Than the Show Trivia. Each and every day at this time, each person on the show has a jackpot. Every time they win, $100 is added to that jackpot. And eventually that money's going to get given away, no matter what. Some people struggle with this. Not most of you, but some people do.
1: You just did that to keep the money.
0: The money's getting given away either way, man. Come on now. All right. Let's meet today's contestant. This is Raymond in Lakewood, New Jersey. Hello, Raymond. Listening on 105.7 The Hawk. How are you, bud?
2: Good morning. Thank you.
0: You doing good?
2: Yeah, we're doing pretty good.
0: You drive a school bus, so not right now. When does school start for y'all?
2: Right after Labor Day.
0: Okay. Okay. And are you looking forward to it, or do the kids make you age like 2 weeks a day?
2: I'm looking forward to the cooler weather of the fall. I'm getting tired of summer. It was really hot yesterday.
0: Okay, I can see that. You have a choice to make. You have to choose who you're going to play. Steve is asking questions in lieu of Hot Wings, who had to step out. You can play Kelly for 100, Maitland for 500, or me for 1,000. Who would you like to play?
2: I think I'm going to play Maitland for 500.
0: Okay. Huh. All right. You and Maitland will have the same five questions from Steve. Whichever of you gets the most right will be the winner. If there is a tie, low time wins. You each get a maximum of 90 seconds. You can both pass on questions, and Steve will come back to them, that is. Maitland will be in the hallway. She won't hear the questions or the answers while you play.
3: All right, Raymond, how do you normally do it, trivia?
2: I've been on a Minute of Mayhem 4 times. I've gotten a 7 and 3 sixes. Every time
3: wow.
2: I know all the answers, that's when somebody won. Twice I've heard people win, and I knew all the answers that day.
3: All right.
2: I hope I do good today.
3: All right, Raymond, are you ready?
2: Yes.
3: All right, Kelly, you got the time for me?
0: I got it.
4: You got it?
3: Yeah, you got it. Cool. All right. Raymond, your time on it's 500, right? $500 round of Dumber Than the Show Trivia begins in 3, 2, 1. Since 1985, what magazine has published a Sexiest Man Alive issue?
2: People.
3: What is the capital of Italy?
2: Milan.
3: The MTV reality show The Challenge began as a combination of The Real World and what other show?
2: Pass.
3: The Hope Diamond's carat weight is 45.52 carats. How much is that in pounds? Is it 0.02 pounds, 2 pounds, or 20 pounds?
2: 0.02.
3: To pursue their hobby, a cruciverbalist would flip to what part of the newspaper?
2: Crossword.
3: The MTV reality show The Challenge began as a combination of The Real World and what other show?
2: Double pass.
3: Time. How do you think you did, Raymond?
2: Mediocre.
3: All right. Raymond, we'll put you on hold. We're going to call Maitland back in here so she can try to answer those questions as well. Mate, welcome back.
4: Thank you.
3: How was your time out there?
4: It was nice.
3: Anything going on?
4: Not much, no. Nothing. It's a quiet day out there.
3: Are you ready to defend your $500?
4: I'm ready.
3: Maitland, your turn on Dumber Than the Show Trivia begins in 3, 2, 1. Since 1985, what magazine has published a Sexiest Man Alive issue?
4: People.
3: What is the capital of Italy?
4: Rome.
3: The MTV reality show The Challenge began as a combination of The Real World and what other show?
4: Oh, crap. Pass.
3: The Hope Diamond's carat weight is 45.52 carats. How much is that in pounds? Is it 0.02 pounds? 2 pounds or 20 pounds?
4: 2 pounds.
3: To pursue their hobby, a cruciverbalist would flip to what part of a newspaper?
4: A crossword.
3: And the MTV reality show The Challenge began as a combination of The Real World and what other show?
4: Road Rules?
3: Time. How do you think you did, Maitland?
4: Okay.
3: All right. Bring Raymond back. We'll score this game. Welcome back, Raymond.
2: Hi.
3: Hi. Question number one. Since 1985, what magazine has published a Sexiest Man Alive issue? Raymond said People. Maitland said People. People's correct, of course. We are tied at one. Ding, ding.
0: Oh, yeah.
3: Feels weird without that. That's right.
0: What's the deal with this thing?
3: We'll get through it. The MTV reality show The Challenge began as a combination of The Real World and what other show? Raymond passed, came back to it, couldn't think of anything. He passed again.
2: Nope.
3: Uh-oh. Someone's got some power.
0: It's always fun.
3: Maitland passed and then said, Road Rules?
4: Oh, dang.
3: No, oh, dang. Road Rules is correct.
4: Yay!
3: Maitland takes a 2-1 lead. The Hope Diamond's carat weight is 45.52 carats. How much is that in pounds? Is it 0.02 pounds, 2 pounds, or 20 pounds? Raymond said 0.02 pounds. Maitland said 2 pounds. Raymond is correct.
4: Dang.
3: 0.02 pounds. Mm. We are tied at 2. To pursue their hobby, a cruciverbalist would flip to what part of a newspaper? Raymond said a crossword puzzle. Maitland said a crossword puzzle. Crossword puzzle is correct.
4: Woo.
3: Tied at 3. Final question. You guys had different answers for this. What is the capital of Italy? Raymond thought about it for a moment, and he said, Milan.
4: Oh.
3: Maitland thought about it for a moment and said, Rome. One of you is correct. And the person that is correct today is Maitland.
4: Yeah! I thought you had it, Raymond.
2: I thought I was getting there. I was going to say Rome.
3: Oh.
4: Solid effort.
0: It was. It was a fine effort. Raymond, thank you, bud. Good luck when school starts.
2: Thank you.
0: All right. Maitland goes to 600. It was a good day for Mate. Hot Wings will ask the questions today since he wasn't able to do it yesterday.
5: Yes.
0: Which means his $300 jackpot's on the shelf till at least tomorrow.
5: Oh, boy.
0: But somebody could win. You could win up to $1,000 today. We all have those house projects that we've been avoiding. Cleaning out the gutters is easy to avoid because it can be just above your head, out of sight, out of mind. Great. But then the heavy rain sends water spilling over and soaks the ground around your foundation. If I hadn't upgraded the leaf filter, I would have been worried. We got 4 inches of rain at our house over last night in through the day. That would have all been going down to ye old foundation. That wouldn't have been great.
5: No.
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13: Good evening, Central Illinois. Here's your WAND forecast. We're heading overnight tonight with mostly quiet conditions, mainly dry conditions, and temperatures in the mid-70s. Tomorrow, we'll start the day partly sunny, and chances for some showers and storms to turn in our Tuesday evening, potentially with severe weather. So stay weather aware and stay cool, with highs tomorrow back into the low 90s, potentially feeling more like upper 90s near 100. We do have many areas underneath the heat advisory. I'm meteorologist Olivia Colon.
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3: When you guys think back to your early years, is there a big news event or story that you think like, oh, that was such like a peak childhood memory or something?
6: Oh, I have a bunch of them. Yeah. I remember when Reagan got shot.
3: For me, it was OJ, the Bronco chase.
4: Yeah. Mine's double denim. When Britney Spears and Justin Timberlake showed up to the VMAs wearing double denim.
6: Oh, my God. Mine is Reagan got shot. Yours is double denim.
4: Well, don't shut the hell up for a second. Immediately in second is September 11th.
13: Yeah.
6: Okay, that's a strong one.

0: 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All right, so this fella was arrested. There was a suspicion that he had threatened the governor of Texas.
1: Okay.
0: They don't like it if you do that.
1: They don't. That's true.
0: Makes sense. Okay, so he had apparently called, left some sort of threat, and then this was part of his defense.
2: It's affecting everybody, even over the ages of 18. I had a mental breakdown at the end of the day. I allegedly left the voicemail. I don't even remember what I said during the thing. I don't even feel like that was the exact words that I said. I don't know. I'd have to listen to the recording over again.
0: Now, he sounds like a pretty smart guy.
3: Yeah.
0: What was he saying affects everyone over the age of 18? It's a new law that prevents people from watching anime. New decency laws have made it harder for him to watch the anime on the streaming service Crunchyroll that he loves.
4: Oh.
0: So that's why Joseph Roy Osment decided to give the old gov a call. I don't think he thought this through.
4: So he can still watch it. It's just a little more difficult.
0: A little more hard. He needs,
4: so
0: like
4: he's got to do like age verification VPN. Or something.
0: Yeah. They played the call in court. By the way, that guy's 35. They made that call.
3: He all right. sounds 12.
0: Unlock my bleeping anime or you're dead is basically how it went.
3: Oh, I can't do that.
4: No, that's a bad idea.
0: Actually, here's the quote. I don't know which one of you sons of bitches passed the mother bleeping bill to get this damn S-blocking my mother bleeping anime, but you whole A mother bleepers need to unpass this S.
4: Unpass. Y'all are,
0: yeah, he's smart. Y'all are effing ridiculous with your bitch asses. My Google account says I'm effing over the age of 18, and your dumbass is passing dumbass laws. I'm going to stab effing every GD stabbing one of you because you're bitches. Unlock my effing anime. Goodbye.
1: I don't wholeheartedly disagree with his general argument.
4: Yeah,
1: his approach could use a little refinement, perhaps a little polish.
0: You think it was the stabbing part?
1: But yeah, I mean, the stabbing part might have been a little bit of a red flag.
4: Yeah, I generally don't believe that the government should be involved in people watching anime or not, but
1: or really anything.
0: I'm inclined to agree.
4: Yeah, you. You can't really say that you're going to stab the governor, though.
0: Mm-mm. Or anyone.
4: Yeah.
0: That's kind of one of the rules of society.
1: Yeah. Got to watch your stabbiness. That's true.
0: If you didn't know you were eating something that kind of grosses you out, and you found out later, do you think you'd do it again for $60? That's the question this guy has.
5: Something unfortunate happened to me that's going to affect me for the rest of my life.
6: I made a veggie sandwich to extend my life expectancy. I took a bite. It was hard. Arugula is normally not hard. So I spit it out, and it was a praying mantis.
4: Oh, no.
1: He's got an image of it bitten in half.
4: That's definitely a praying mantis.
3: Looks like arugula, though, for real.
4: Yeah.
1: Yeah. I
0: mean, oh, wow. Yeah, it does.
6: You don't see those much in the wild, so I was surprised to find one
7: inside my mouth.
3: Fantastic editing.
0: That was good.
6: I went Karen mode and sent an email, and they emailed me back and agreed that it was probably pretty upsetting to find an insect. I know praying mantis are insects, but come on.
1: Come on.
6: They're more like a bird. They then told me that they'd be sending me an unspecified amount of hush money. I responded and said, oh, hush sick, money. I feel like I just did a Fear Factor challenge. And then $60 shows up in my inbox. This leaves me with a question for you. How much money would it take to get you to eat a praying mantis?
4: Knowingly?
1: What a one, that's a funny question, and two, what a random amount of money for them to give
3: right?
1: him. Like,
3: yeah.
1: The bank of lawyers that they have, no doubt, on staff at a big company, getting together and putting their heads together, going, well, what do you think this is worth? Yeah, what's gonna satisfy this man and his wild
4: Well, hair, you know, right? That there's a formula.
1: Sure.
4: It's probably the amount that he paid for the bag of arugula, which is like, I don't know, $6-7
1: yeah, times
4: or something.
1: 10 probably or something. Yeah. Maybe. That ought to do it.
4: That'll shut this guy up. Because he didn't name the company, so it doesn't seem like he's looking for more.
8: No.
9: I just want our greens to be safe again.
8: Yeah. Yeah. I don't want diarrhea or a bug that's praying.
9: Right.
8: Mm. No.
1: Yeah. This is why you got to wash your stuff, though, your produce.
8: I don't think that would have saved you on this whole praying mantis issue unless you're very carefully inspecting each leaf of arugula.
1: I don't know. I think I might have noticed a praying mantis. Yeah.
9: I wouldn't have. I
1: can't guarantee I would. I know, but after I got lettuce, one of those packages, and then there were like gnats in there. Mm-hmm. You ever done that? Where you get lettuce and there's little gnats? You go, oh, man, that off put me for a while. But now I have to kind of wash all that stuff because I've had that happen. So
8: that's gross.
1: Oh, God, that would be awful.
8: You know that feeling when a bug lands on you and you don't quite know where it is? It might be on your face and it could be a spider, but you don't really know? Disconcerting, right?
1: Oh, yeah. It's the worst. And then you're not even sure if it's really on you.
8: Yes.
1: Which is even worse.
8: Well, this lady had that happen while she was on TV on the tennis channel where she was hosting their coverage of a tournament.
10: We got a bug that went, is it in your eye? Are you okay? You're okay.
11: I don't know where it went, but
1: okay, it's on her forehead. On her forehead. That's hilarious. She looks up and goes, I don't know where it went, and it's crawling across her forehead.
10: Okay, it's gone. Oh, it's a ladybug, so it's good luck, Steve. Look, it's a ladybug.
12: Yeah, we're all right. We're all right,
10: that means
12: everyone.
10: TC Live is going to be so great.
12: Yeah. Good luck.
10: It's right on Stevie's pinky. See it?
11: I thought it was like a spider.
10: John, can you zoom in on that? Look at that.
12: It's a friendly little guy.
11: I couldn't see it because it was on my eye, but thank God it was a friendly little thing. Yeah, all right, yeah.
4: The dude holding it couldn't be more calm compared to her absolute chaos.
8: Though, fair.
1: We don't know what kind of bug it didn't start
8: in his eye.
1: Right. Yeah.
8: Imagine it crawling across your open eye and you can see it come across.
1: It's six little legs going. Tick,
8: tick, oh, my God, it's a giant.
4: Oh, my God.
1: I wouldn't like that.
8: I mean, that could happen. I think you'd feel it cross the eyebrow or the eyelashes, right?
4: Yeah, you think?
1: Probably.
8: But what if it jumped?
1: Your eye would most
8: likely. Like that soccer player after scoring a goal that jumped into that hole we saw yesterday.
1: Could happen.
8: Did you see that?
4: Yes.
1: Mm-hmm. Could happen.
8: If you didn't see it, a soccer player in Brazil scored a goal later to be called back upon replay. And he jumped over the small digital scoreboard fence they have around it.
1: Okay.
8: So the fence is like just below the waist. Just high enough that if you're running up there, you can't see if there's an open trap door on the other side that's like 6x8, and he fell to the depths of hell.
1: Oh, my God.
4: You want to watch a little, it's like a quick little news story on it, I think.
1: That sounds terrible.
13: This one is an interesting one. This one happened in Brazil over the weekend. There was a soccer player by the name of JC. He was trying to celebrate a goal that didn't necessarily really become a goal, but he, as you can see right here. He actually went down into a hole. That actually went down into the locker room at the stadium.
9: We're laughing because he's fine. And it's just a little Taylor Swift move. He was injured.
1: It really did look like a planned thing,
8: like an exit.
1: It wasn't.
4: Free beer. How was he?
8: He's fine. He's gonna be fine. He's gonna play soccer again in a few years.
4: Two broken legs.
8: His children.
1: You certainly would not expect that hole to be in that spot
8: you know
1: in that moment.
8: Femur shot out of his ears.
1: Could not have felt good That I mean, I doubt if there was a crash pad underneath.
4: That is a terrible location for that.
1: It's really absurd.
8: At least close it.
4: Or just not have a hole right behind the goal.
1: Yeah, why is that there?
4: What purpose
1: or does have that serve? Higher boards. I mean, where yeah. you can't, because yeah, those are really easy to jump over. Like any one of us could jump over that wall.
8: I showed this to TJ, the DJ, Tommy yeah. Soccer, and he's yeah. like, I blame the guy. He's got to be able to know where holes are.
14: Listen, there's a wall there for a reason. I'm not saying you should know the hole signage. Is there, but he should expect that there's not going to be a place for him on the other side of the wall.
8: Why? Yeah. Because there's a place on the other side of the wall in 90% of the rest of the soccer stadium.
14: Well, no, they're not supposed to be on that side at all. That's like a service area.
1: Yeah, but that, I mean, honestly, like, we keep saying wall, but that's not a wall.
8: No.
1: That's like a berm at best for, yeah. for advertisement. Yeah, I mean, that's really why it's there. It's not there to, like, really confine the play.
8: The front of the thing doesn't say danger high voltage.
14: Yeah, yeah. but he does make an effort to get over it.
3: Yeah, it's a barrier. For yeah. sure. It's a barrier.
8: Are you blaming the guy, too?
3: Well, I mean, it's a hole in the ground. So even if they didn't have a barrier around the entire field, which they do, they would definitely have a barrier over that area because it would be a safety measure. Now, is it smart for them to not cover it? Absolutely not. They should have it covered because... Mm. That would be so easy to fall into.
1: Yeah.
3: Like, we cover sewage holes in the ground. Why wouldn't you cover something that huge?
8: We don't just say, remember, these are there.
3: Right.
1: Yeah, because, I mean, it's not uncommon in sports, whether it's basketball or soccer or whatever, for somebody to occasionally go over the barrier. That happens all the time.
8: Well, we wish him very, very much luck in his speedy recovery from being fine.
1: Yep.
4: Yeah, he's fine.
1: And I hope he learns to adapt quickly to his new 2-inch shorter frame.
8: Mm-hmm. I hope he got paid $70 million for it, like last week we discussed. On the way, people need advice. Do you need some? 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
16: From the 106.7, The Fox Weather Center. A 30% chance of showers and thunderstorms is expected today, mainly before 1 p.m. skies will be mostly sunny, with a high near 92, though heat index values could reach 103. Southwesterly winds of 8 to 14 miles per hour with gusts up to 22 miles per hour are possible. Tonight, a 30% chance of storms before 10 p.m. with a low around 71. Wednesday brings a 40% chance of storms, mainly after 3 p.m., with a high near 89. Wednesday night, showers are likely with a 70% chance of precipitation. For the latest news, weather, and community info, visit DecaturRadio.com.
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0: 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In 40 minutes, we'll play Dumber Than the Show Trivia. We'll get a contestant on air just before that. Free Beer and Hot Wings report. In about 20 minutes, a fan really had a bone to pick with a celebrity because of an interaction. And they waited a long time to do it pretty publicly. And people are not taking the fans' side so far. I'm Free Beer, one of the hosts, and I've joined the American protein revolution. Whoa, eat it with protein.
1: What?
2: Man. You know that's how that, the big thing. Everything tells you how much protein is in it.
0: We're all protein crazy. So, yeah. Like, I got these protein crackers that look like Cheez-Its, but do not taste like them, but they're good.
3: They don't.
0: No, but they're good in a, if you don't think they're Cheez-Its, they're just crackers that are cheesy. They're good. Mm-hmm. But they're not Cheez-Its. Don't let anybody tell you that. Well, my wife has been finding recipes on TikTok for basic protein things, and yesterday she made something called cloud bread. Have any of you ever heard of it?
1: Cloud bread.
0: Cloud
2: no.
0: bread.
2: No, I mm-hmm. don't know.
0: It looks bread. Like bread, and the outside gets a little crunchy when you bake it, but the inside... Now, most of my problems with foods is that I don't like the consistency. Like, I love the smell of oranges. I like the flavor of orange, but eating an orange is disgusting to me. I don't like that, and I know I could do it over and over.
1: Yeah.
3: I agree with you.
2: The squirty.
1: Cloud bread looks amazing.
0: Cloud bread is great because if you're doing a high-protein diet, you could literally make it as a meal. It's very filling, and it gives you the illusion of bread. But in the middle, I should have seen this coming because it's called cloud bread. Mm-hmm. The outside has a nice texture, and the inside is like... Ugh. If you could describe a texture with a sound, that's it.
1: Really? Okay.
0: But so it's still good.
1: So it's not like... Because it looks like it would be really fluffy.
0: It is. Like really, really fluffy. Closer to angel food cake, but softer.
1: I was going to say, looks like the outside of it almost looks like the meringue on a lemon meringue pie.
2: The general shape.
1: The color of it.
0: A little crispier.
1: Yeah.
0: But you can flavor it how you want. You can flavor it like she made cinnamon sugar cloud bread. And then we had it with chicken last night. And it was more... done with Italian seasonings and stuff. But anyway,
1: it's amazing.
0: If you look, it's very easy to make, apparently.
2: Okay. So what is the benefit of cloud bread then?
0: It's all made with healthy stuff instead of bread.
2: I see.
0: Which is, you know,
3: the only thing that freaks me out is that the insides, the innards, and that texture you're talking about remind me of those weird little orange peanuts, the circus peanuts.
4: Oh, yeah.
0: It's a little softer than that.
1: Okay.
2: Yeah.
0: It
2: vaguely looks like nougat.
0: It's kind of the same consistency as Twinkie. Frosting inside.
2: Frosting?
1: The cream?
0: The consistency.
4: Ugh.
0: Not the taste or anything.
3: Right. But like a frosting consistency.
2: Creamy on the inside?
3: Bread.
0: It's closer to that. It's not creamy, but it's that.
1: So it's not
0: level
1: wet?
0: Of dense or lack of density.
1: It's not wet?
3: So like after icing's been sitting out for a while.
0: Yeah. But I got used to it and with the chicken, it was amazing. But at first,
1: I got used to it.
0: It looked like me trying to get dumped in cold water.
2: Yeah, I was say.
0: What's happening? I'm annoying to be with. You guys know.
2: It's not bread related.
0: No, I'm just saying that's an example. I didn't know. Whoa, I was not limiting it to bread. It's not like we sit in here and eat bread all day and you're like, God, I wish we could get to know without that bread.
2: You'd be perfect without the bread.
0: No, bread is just an add-on problem.
1: Good morning, I'm Steve, and my neighborhood is being overrun.
2: Oh, no.
3: By what?
1: By e-bikes.
0: Oh.
1: And I'm totally on board.
0: Number one complaint in the suburbs right now.
2: So you are on board with e-bikes.
1: I am not complaining at all. Yesterday, we were going somewhere, and we pulled up to a stop sign. Now, I live in, like, typical neighborhood, like, you know, picket fences and everything.
0: Anytown, USA.
1: Exactly. So... it was a surprise when we pulled up to a stop sign and I looked left and I saw a fleet of kids on e-bikes riding down the street. And one of them was standing on the seat of his, he had like one of those dirt bike looking e-bikes.
2: Oh, yeah.
1: So he's standing on the seat with one foot and then has the front wheel popped up in the air and he's just cruising down the road doing a wheelie. and all of his other little miscreant friends are like, yeah.
0: What, did Rad Steve come out? And you're like, I got to be friends with that 14-year-old.
1: Yes. I was like pumping my arm out the window. I'm like, yeah, man. Keep going. Keep going. My wife's like, that's so dangerous. They're going to get into an accident and they're going to get hurt. And that's going to, he's going to break every bone in his body. And I was like, whatever, lame-o. Like, they're having so much fun.
0: Whatever, lame-o.
4: Yeah. Did I ever tell you about the time that I said LMAO in a text to my mom once when I was a teenager? And she said, why'd you call me a lame-o? She was so pissed off at me. And I was like, girl, it means laughing my ass off.
2: Yeah.
4: And she's like, well, don't swear.
2: The order of letters matters.
1: Yeah. Yeah. Like, seriously, everywhere. It's just nonstop. All we hear is like,
2: man, my, around the block. My old man has. My old man brain has also thought exactly the counterpoint to what you're saying right now, which is like my girlfriend's neighborhood. There's a lot of kids like that. And I don't know that I've ever seen a kid on a normal bike. And I go, oh, my God, in another 10 years, every one of these kids is not going to be able to ambulate. Not one of them can ride a normal bike because they're just powered everywhere.
1: Mm-hmm.
2: I go, my God, man, somebody needs to buy these kids bikes with pedals so they don't.
0: Is old man talk for sure.
2: Oh, I know it is. But I keep thinking about like when I was that age. Like, I was in great shape. Part of it was because we biked everywhere. And if I had an e-bike, oh, my God, I would have been, I would have advanced to slothiness so much faster in life. Like, I still got there. No problem. But if I had done that 15 years earlier, oh, man, I think my life might have turned out a lot worse.
0: You think the only thing that saved you is not having an e-bike?
2: I think it helped that I had a pretty good start of exercise.
0: That was true.
2: It helped.
0: You did get exercise without trying.
2: Yeah. So anyway, I mean, I guess that's kind of my hot take now.
0: Oh, hot.
2: I'm hot wings with that hot take. Yeah, everything I think now is old and it makes me a little sad. I have become my own father.
3: Your old man yells at clouds.
0: Yeah,
2: sometimes. I generally keep it to myself. I'm not old man actually yells at kids, but I think it all the time. I think it all the time. I go through my town where a lot of the kids are on e-bikes, and I go, oh, man, they're going to, like, because there's a lot of foot traffic around there. They kind of created the town so that it's really pedestrian friendly.
1: Mm-hmm.
2: But there are a lot of kids on bike, and I go, oh, man, somebody's going to bite it. Somebody's going to get hit by a car because there's cars that go through the town way too fast, too. And you go, ah.
0: In my little town, people were freaking out about them being on the sidewalks because someone went out to get their mail and somebody zipped by recklessly. So now they've banned them from the sidewalks and they're on the streets. And you know what that's done? Make everybody pissed about that.
1: Who has banned them from the sidwalks?
0: The community.
1: The community has come together.
0: Did they really? They really did. A resolution or whatever.
1: I thought it was just like a Facebook law.
0: No. I thought it was at first too, Steve, but no, it's the real deal.
2: And the thing is, that's actually been illegal in a lot of towns for a long time. Even when I was a kid, like, you weren't allowed to ride your regular bike. Like, they'd overlook it for a kid on a little bike, but like a teenager on a 10-speed back then was what we called them. Like, that was definitely a no. Like, you'd get totally yelled at or in trouble for riding your bike on the sidewalk.
1: Like, yeah, okay, oh, catch true. Me.
2: I know.
1: Catch me and give me my ticket, I guess.
0: This text, build ramps for the kids on e-bikes. Then they won't have to walk. They'll go everywhere in a chair.
4: And go blind.
0: Oh, yeah. Nobody wants that.
2: Everything goes from one to the next.
0: All right, somebody hates Matthew Lillard, the QVC host that told you about that hair that gives you a job. Was on Fallon, and you're gonna be looking for someone from the internet at a competition and they're not gonna show up. You'll be sad. That's on the way. It is the Free Beer and Hot Wake Show.
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7: From the 106.7 The Fox Weather Center, today brings a chance of showers and thunderstorms, mainly before early afternoon. Skies stay mostly sunny with a high near 92. Southwest winds at 8 to 14 miles per hour, with gusts to 22. Tonight, a slight chance of storms, then partly cloudy with a low near 71. Wednesday turns partly sunny with a high near 89 and a 40% chance of storms, mainly after 3 p.m. Wednesday night. Showers likely with a low around 71. For the latest news, weather, and community info, visit DecaturRadio.com.
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24: 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This product is not intended to diagnose, treat, cure, or prevent any disease.

0: something completely different, not the aircraft. It seems, though, that people started freaking out and didn't realize that right away. And so the people that were trying to save the threat, on some degree, became the threat.
1: Yeah, that makes sense. That sounds right.
2: I mean, it's fun to read other people's texts, though. Like when you're peeking between the seats. Like who hasn't done that?
0: It
2: like,
0: is.
2: Oh, what are they watching?
0: There is something to that.
2: What are they texting?
0: Have you seen anything juicy, though?
2: Nothing good.
0: But it's amazing how long I'll read something that's boring and I don't care about it.
2: Because I always end up sitting next to or behind the old person who has the font on their screen so massive that it's impossible not to read it.
1: I saw that like that on somebody's phone the other day, and it was jarring how large it was.
2: Yeah. Like I one go, word oh, per wow. line.
1: Okay.
0: Oh, like
1: I still feel a little young because mine's normal.
0: When my parents ask me to like mess with the settings on their old phone because they just get things messed up.
1: Yeah.
0: And the font is like one letter and you have to scroll to the next letter. I can't find anything. I'm like, I don't know how you do this.
1: I know.
0: You both have glasses.
1: You're not blind. Isn't that funny? I know. I've got my parents set where they're I think only like six apps show up at once on their home screen. Like they're so bad. Because I go, oh, my dad will never find Waze if I don't make it big.
0: Yeah. Looking for W-E-I-G-H.
1: It's just going to get buried.
0: Dumber Than the Show trivia is on the way next. If you want to play, caller 10 gets to do it. You'd play for up to $1,000. Hot Wings is asking questions today. 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

0: 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Now it's time to play. Dumber than the show. Dumber than the show.
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2: 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Hello, Trey. How are you?
3: I was doing pretty good until you pulled me up on the air, and then I got nervous.
2: Okay.
4: Yeah, that happens.
2: Did me starting the music bed twice give you a double jolt?
3: Just a little bit.
2: Okay. Well, let my incompetence inspire you that you could win today. Trey, you work for the city, and you and Steve had something in common, except you stuck with it a lot longer. You just stopped doing BMX?
3: Yeah, I stopped racing BMX after 45 years, about 3 years ago.
2: Oh, man.
5: Why'd you stop?
3: Honestly, the USA BMX sanction outpriced me on the licensing. It would cost me so much money for me and the grandkids to get licensed, it wasn't worth it anymore.
5: Oh, that's a shame.
2: Wow. But you've shifted. What are you doing now?
3: Me and the grandkids are all racing motorcycles.
2: Oh, that's pretty really awesome. Cool. Like motocross?
3: Well, we do a little bit of motocross, but our main focus is woods racing, and I dabble a little bit in flat track.
2: Oh, man. Okay.
5: You are a cool-ass grandpa.
2: Yeah, you are.
5: Very good.
3: Thank you.
2: My grandpa just used to threaten to take me out in the yard and pin me. That was his big thing. Hey, you know, I can still wrestle you and pin you. And I'm like, I don't even wrestle. I'm 5. All right.
5: Weird flex, cramps.
2: Yeah. It started because a lot of my cousins actually wrestled and thought they could whip anyone. So he'd take them out and whoop them with old man strength.
5: Wow.
2: Anyway.
6: Never hear of an Indian leg lock. You're about to feel it.
2: That probably happened in the yard under the oak tree. Trey, you have to choose who you're going to play. Hot Wings is asking the questions. You could play against me for 1,000, Steve for 300, or Kelly for 100.
3: Well, I'm going to have to go for the 1,000 if I get one shot.
2: I think that's a good idea. Trey, you and I will have the same 5 questions from Hot Wings. Whichever of us gets the most right wins. If there is a tie, then low tie will be the deciding factor. We can each pass, and Hot Wings will come back to those questions a second time. Low time decides that if it's a tie, the maximum time either of us can have is 90 seconds, and I will now exit to the hallway where I will not hear any of your turn. Good luck, Trey.
3: All right, thank you.
4: All right, Freebeard, get out!
2: Get!
4: Scram! Kelly assumes the helm at the board, running the controls today. Steve is manning the clock, the official timepiece of the Freebeard and Hot Wings show. And Trey, do you have any additional questions before we begin?
3: I think we're good to go.
4: All right, fantastic. In that case, your time on Dumber Than the Show trivia begins in 3, 2, 1. In what part of the human body would you find the anterior cruciate ligament?
3: The knee.
4: What is the name of both a Subaru model and the job title of a person who manages and maintains and protects forests?
3: Ranger. That's wrong.
4: What is the name of the red fleshy spot on the top of a chicken's head?
3: Pass.
4: What is the westernmost country in Europe?
3: Pass.
4: What social media app used to be called Pictaboo?
3: Say that again?
4: What social media app used to be called Pictaboo?
3: Snapchat.
4: What is the name of the red fleshy spot on the top of a chicken's head?
3: Crown.
4: What is the westernmost country in Europe?
3: China. That's time. Not even in Europe.
4: You have very quick self-realizations on things, Trey. Trey, how do you think you did?
3: Terrible, but, you know, we'll see.
4: All right, well, we're going to put you on hold and see how Free Beer fares. We have Free Bear back in. He is on his way. Coming around, round and around and around. Around. Grabbing the headphones now. Free Bear, how was your time out in the hallway?
2: Oh, delightful. Yeah. So much wall art.
4: Yeah, it's very nice out there if you like stark and antiseptic.
2: Mm-hmm.
4: Free Bear, are you ready for your time?
2: I am.
4: Excellent. In that case, your time on Dumber Than the Show trivia begins in 3, 2, 1. In what part of the human body would you find the anterior cruciate ligament?
2: The knee.
4: What is the name of both a Subaru model and the job title of a person who manages, maintains, and protects forests?
2: Forester.
4: What is the name of the red fleshy spot on the top of a chicken's head?
2: Crown.
4: What is the westernmost country in Europe?
2: Spain.
4: What social media app used to be called Pictaboo?
2: Instagram.
4: Time. How do you think you did, Freebeer?
2: Oh, just anywhere between 1 and 5.
4: Okay, somewhere between 1 and 5 is probably accurate. Let's bring Trey back in to score this game. Trey, welcome back.
3: I think he got me, but I'm not sure.
4: All right. Well,
2: me neither, Trey.
4: Okay, well, we're going to find out when we score this game. Question number one, in what part of the human body would you find the anterior cruciate ligament? Trey said knee. Freebeer said knee. No trouble there. It's, of course, knee. We are tied at one. Question number two, what is the name of both a Subaru model and the job title of a person who manages, maintains, and protects forests? Trey said ranger.
6: Oh, that's not right.
3: That's not right.
4: Freebeer thought for a while.
2: Because I wanted to say ranger so bad.
4: But came up with forester.
3: And that's probably it.
4: That's it. A Subaru forester. And a forester also protects forests.
2: The dumb thing was, as soon as you said not only a Subaru model, but before you said the second part, I'm like, oh, it's going to be Impreza. Why? Why? God. Stupid brain.
7: WRX-STI?
4: Mm-hmm. Yeah. Obviously. Question number three. What is the name of the red fleshy spot on the top of a chicken's head? Trey said, passed initially and came back and said crown. Freebeer said crown. Those are both incorrect. The answer is a comb.
2: Huh. Mm.
4: A comb is at the top. The underside is the wattle.
2: It's pronounced Kumba.
7: Kumba.
2: Right, Steve?
7: Yeah, Kumba.
4: Kumba. Freebeer still leads 2-1. Question number four. What is the westernmost country in Europe? Trey passed. Came back. And said China.
2: Ooh. I don't know if I'm
4: which
2: right,
4: would
2: but I'm
4: make
2: closer.
4: It really far west if that happened.
3: Yeah, it was.
4: Freebeer said a European country instead and chose Spain, which is really close to being right, but is not right.
2: There's a smaller country right on the end, but
8: it's called Portugal.
4: Portugal.
2: Not that much smaller.
4: Portugal.
2: That's not who I was thinking of.
4: Freebeer still leads 2-1.
2: I knew it was adjacent, but I thought it was the other way.
4: Mm. Question number five. What social media app used to be called Pictaboo? Trey said Snapchat. Freebeer said Instagram. Two apps that are very famous for using pictures. One of you is right. If it's Freebeer, he easily wins. If it's Trey, then we suddenly end up tied and go to the times. Today, Steve needs to tell us what the times are because it's Snapchat.
2: Oh, really? Uh-oh.
4: Snapchat used to be called Pictaboo. We are tied at two. We go to the clocks.
7: All right. The times were not close. 23 seconds separates the winner from the loser. I don't know. No, you're right. Freebeer wins. Time of 35.56 seconds to Trey's 58.64 seconds.
2: Well, Trey, it was a good effort. I got lucky there.
3: I appreciate the opportunity.
2: All right, bud. Thanks for listening. Good luck. Have fun with the grandkids, okay?
3: Thank you.
2: There you go. All right, Hot Wings will be back on the market tomorrow for Dumber Than the Show Trivia. It's Kelly's turn to ask the questions. We'll see how that goes. In 1 hour, the $1,000 Minute of Mayhem. Up next, everybody hates these, right? Let's see if everyone agrees. Next, it is the Free Beer and Hot Wings Show.
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14: Temperature is certainly going to be impacting everybody today. Heat advisory for most of central Illinois in place as these temperatures warm up into the low 90s, but the feels-like temperatures with that heat index above 100 degrees for the afternoon and evening. So that is tough stuff. Winds out of the southwest drawing in all this moisture. We do have those storm chances through the evening as well, mainly bottled up to the northeastern part of the state. Can't rule out storms, though, for the next few hours. With that WAND weather forecast, I'm meteorologist Nick Patrick.
15: News. I'm D'Angelosi. It is primary day in six states.
16: In Wisconsin's race for governor, the Democratic candidates include frontrunner Representative Francesca Hung and Milwaukee County Executive David Crowley, who is now backed by outgoing Governor Tony Evers. Hung could become the first Democratic Socialist governor in the U.S. She's made a lot of headlines for past comments where she called to abolish ICE or cancel Thanksgiving.
15: Fox's Alex Hogan.
16: In Minnesota, establishment-backed candidate Representative Angie Craig faces a far more progressive candidate, Lieutenant Governor Peggy Flanagan.
15: And there are also primaries in Connecticut and Vermont and a special primary election in four Alabama congressional districts after the Supreme Court allowed the state to draw new district maps. Then in South Carolina, 10 Republicans are vying for a chance to run for the late Senator Lindsey Graham's seat, including his sister Darlene. 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

0: PT Cruiser. Give it to me. With the wooden panels on it and everything. Make it as douchey as possible, and I'd still be cooler than a Tesla Cybertruck.
1: And the only thing you can listen to is that, like, country Jamaican Kenny Chesney CD that your mom got you.
0: Yep.
2: Owens, which would you pick?
3: 1000% Cybertruck.
2: You would?
3: Yes! Over a PT Cruiser? Over a PT Cruiser?
2: I don't think
3: you kidding?
2: I don't think we need to ask Maitland.
3: At least I'm not using any gasoline in the Cybertruck. it'd be the most fuel efficient thing I have literally a mile.
2: So would the PT Cruiser, though.
3: Well, that's
0: and
3: true.
0: And what's nice about the PT Cruiser is it will only last a couple years, so you're not stuck with it for a really long time. It is not reliable.
3: Oh no, Steve? I know.
1: Oh, I'm going Cybertruck. Absolutely.
0: Yeah, of course. Lame. Dare to be different. In a world of Cybertrucks, be a PT Cruiser.
3: Does it have to be one or the other?
2: Yes, that was the choice.
0: In this example, yes.
1: It's got to be purple. The PT Cruiser is definitely purple with, like, the stick-on flames.
0: Yeah, or the wood panel, for sure. Yeah. The stick-on flames, that's questionable. But I'd still pick that over a Cybertruck, for sure.
3: Yeah, but at least the Cybertruck, there's a reasonable chance that you're going to get successfully from point A to point B. Versus the PT Cruiser, which was made by Chrysler in the 90s. Not that good of a start to begin with.
0: I drove one of those in 2009.
2: Well, that's amazing.
3: Yeah.
4: Can I put wood paneling on the Cybertruck?
3: Yes, sure. You can do anything.
4: But like the walls in the 70s. Like, yes. I want it to look like that.
3: Oh, like actual wood? Yeah, there's nothing a little adhesive can't do.
4: There we go.
2: Wait, you can do anything you want to the Cybertruck? Can you make a van overlay to put over the top so it feels like you're driving like one of the big Astro vans?
0: Why not? Can I put a PT Cruiser body kit on top of the Cybertruck?
2: Even if it's slightly larger than your average PT Cruiser? Okay. PT stood for People Think Cruiser. Obviously,
3: yeah.
0: Poundtown.
3: Mm-hmm. Yeah. It definitely wasn't Poundtown.
2: Yes, it is.
1: There you go. Somebody took a Cybertruck and wrapped it just like the family truckster from Christmas Vacation, or from National Lampoon's Vacation.
3: The front end of that, I wish they had, it was just like an AI image, but the front end of the family truckster would work perfect on the front end of a Tesla because it's very slabby.
1: Didn't it have like 8 headlights or something?
3: Yeah.
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0: something Hot Wings said. It certainly hasn't been edited.
1: They're always too small for my liking.
2: So yeah, you need like more than one. You need a big
1: Yeah, absolutely. Bigger and thicker. I want a more satisfying every time I have one in my mouth.
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3: Later on, one more thing. There was a body in the suitcase. Everybody's waiting for the authorities to explain who it was and what it was. And when they did, people wondered why it took so long. You'll hear that coming up right before the end of the show. But now, this. Hello, David of Michigan. How are you?
4: Good. How are you?
3: Very good. David, I understand you've played this game once before.
4: Yes.
3: How'd it go?
4: I got one.
3: Okay.
4: Uno.
3: Were you close on nine of them?
4: I don't remember.
3: Okay.
5: I'm glad you weren't deterred.
3: Did we have fun when you got one, or did we feel bad for you?
4: Oh, we always have fun.
3: Okay. I like your attitude. David, you understand the rules, but for someone hearing it for the first time, David will have 1 minute, 60 seconds, to answer all 10 questions correctly before the buzzer sounds. Before is key.
4: Okay.
3: Get all of them right, you win. You can pass on questions, and we will come back to them. David. Are you ready to give it another try and see if maybe you can double your high score?
4: Yes.
3: All right. Your turn on the $1,000 Minute of Mayhem begins in 3, 2, 1. How many states does Yellowstone National Park cover?
4: Two.
3: Dennis Wilson was the only member of the Beach Boys that could do what? Play an instrument, surf, or read music?
4: Surf.
3: The Pythagorean theorem applies to what kind of triangle?
4: Isosceles.
3: What type of machine was Isaac Singer granted a patent for in 1851?
4: Printing press.
3: When referring to barcodes, what do the letters UPC stand for?
4: Pass.
3: What 1990 hit song by Jane's Addiction begins with the sounds of dogs barking?
4: Ben Cox Dylan.
3: What country was ruled by Manuel Noriega until 1989?
4: Panama.
3: If someone is smelling brimstone, what element are they actually smelling?
4: Triacle. I don't know.
3: On which U.S. coast can redwood trees be found?
4: West.
3: Let's go back. No, we'll get to it in a second. How many states does Yellowstone National Park cover?
1: David said two.
3: Incorrect. Maitland.
6: Three.
3: Correct.
4: Oh.
3: Number two. Dennis Wilson was the only member of the Beach Boys that could do what? Play an instrument, surf, or read music?
1: David said surf.
3: Correct. There it is, the big one. The Pythagorean theorem applies to what kind of triangle?
1: David said
6: isosceles.
3: That is incorrect. Steve.
5: I don't know.
3: Maitland?
6: Obtuse.
3: No. Kelly, no?
6: I don't know.
7: I didn't have any idea that I would be a thoughtless man.
3: The answer is right.
1: A right triangle.
3: That one would have caught me off guard. I'd have been like three-sided.
5: I was thinking right angle, but I didn't.
3: Yeah.
5: Right triangle.
3: What type of machine was Isaac Singer granted a patent for in 1851?
4: I would have said, I should have said the sewing machine.
3: Is because there's a common brand called Singer?
1: Yeah.
3: I don't know. How eggs is that?
1: David said printing press.
3: The answer is sewing machine. Yeah, that would have been better. What do the barcode letters UPC stand for?
1: David passed.
3: Anybody?
6: Universal Product Code.
3: Maitland's on the board. What 1990 hit song by Jane's Addiction begins with the sound of dogs barking?
1: David said been caught stealing.
3: Yes, he's up to two.
5: Hate it.
3: What
5: so
3: country?
5: Much.
3: Was ruled by General Manuel Noriega until 1989.
1: David said, Panama!
3: Yes! Three! If someone is smelling brimstone, what element are they actually smelling?
1: I'm not entirely sure what David said.
4: I don't even know what I
1: thought like you said jackal.
3: I thought you said apple smells.
6: Like treacle, I think. Or it looks like it's spelled like treacle. Is that what you're saying?
4: Yeah, something like that. I don't know. It's the first thing that popped into my head.
3: Okay.
5: So why. That's right, right?
1: Yes. Is that the element?
3: We were looking for sulfur.
4: Sulfur.
3: Yeah. On which U.S. coast can redwood trees be found?
1: David said west.
3: Yes, right next to that video store Steve's family went to.
5: Yeah,
3: he got how many?
1: David got four.
3: Oh, man. Climb to the top is happening, David.
4: All right.
3: If you play like 18 more times, you should have seven.
4: All right, I'll do it.
3: Thank you, bud. Appreciate
4: it. I'll get on
3: that. All right. We all have house projects we've been avoiding, cleaning out the gutters, often at the very bottom of the I don't want to do it list. 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
17: Temperatures certainly going to be impacting everybody today. Heat advisory for most of central Illinois in place as these temperatures warm up into the low 90s, but the feels-like temperatures with that heat index above 100 degrees for the afternoon and evening. So that is tough stuff. Winds out of the southwest drawing in all this moisture. We do have those storm chances through the evening as well, mainly bottled up to the northeastern part of the state. Can't rule out storms, though, for the next few hours. With that WAND weather forecast, I'm meteorologist Nick Patrick.
18: News. I'm CJ Papa. The polls are open in Wisconsin, where a Democratic Socialist Francesca Hong wants to grab the Democratic primary and run for governor in November.
19: Hong has spent the final days of the campaign barnstorming rural parts of the state, which is interesting because that's Trump country. Democrats tend to concentrate in the population centers like Madison and Milwaukee. Analysts say what she's doing is paving the way for November.
18: Fox's Mike Tobin in Milwaukee. The winner takes on presumptive Republican nominee, Congressman Tom Tiffany, backed by President Trump. Vermont, Alabama, Connecticut, and Minnesota also holding primaries, while in South Carolina, 10 candidates vying for the open seat left by the death of Senator Lindsey Graham, including his sister, the interim Senator Darlene Graham. 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
7: From the 106.7, the Fox Weather Center. Partly sunny and hot today with a high near 92, but it will feel like 101. Winds from the southwest at 10 to 13 miles per hour with gusts to 20. There is a 30% chance of showers and thunderstorms tonight, mainly before 10 p.m. lows around 71. On Wednesday, a 40% chance of storms after 3 p.m. with a high near 89. Showers are likely Wednesday night, bringing up to a quarter inch of rain. For the latest news, weather, and community info, visit DecaturRadio.com.
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0: funky Led Zeppelin right there. Just the best percussion section, not just Bonzo. Everybody talks about how great Bonzo was, and yes, he was. But John Paul Jones and the way he and Bonzo worked off each other, just intense.
1: 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Here's your local tidbit. 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
11: Temperature is certainly going to be impacting everybody today. Heat advisory for most of central Illinois in place as these temperatures warm up into the low 90s, but the feels-like temperatures with that heat index above 100 degrees for the afternoon and evening. So that is tough stuff. Winds out of the southwest drawing in all this moisture. We do have those storm chances through the evening as well, mainly bottled up to the northeastern part of the state. Can't rule out storms, though, for the next few hours. With that WAND weather forecast, I'm meteorologist Nick Patrick.
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0: Taking our own time strolling with Supertramp and with a long set next. It'll start with Tom Petty and the Heartbreakers coming up.
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7: The Decatur Police Department is requesting the public's assistance in solving this week's Crime of the Week. Detectives are currently investigating a theft that occurred during the early morning hours of June 29th, 2026 at St. Patrick's Catholic Church. Several large copper downspouts were removed from the exterior of the building overnight. This incident is one of several similar copper thefts reported in the area. Surveillance video shows a possible suspect described as a white male wearing dark clothing and riding a bicycle. Photos of the possible suspect are available on the Crime Stoppers website. 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
9: I'm Gian Gelosi. The polls are open in Wisconsin and socialism is on the ballot. Today's primary could see Democrats nominate Francesca Hung for governor.
10: She has run on the platform of higher minimum wage, higher taxes for rich people, universal health care, and a one-year moratorium on new data centers. She has flip-flopped on tweets calling to defund or abolish police and criticizing Thanksgiving. She called those bad takes.
9: Fox's Mike Tobin. The Washington Post reporting President Trump secretly plane hopped out of Turkey.
11: Trump boarded the old Air Force One jumbo jet, leaving the NATO summit in Turkey. The Washington Post reporting because of an Iranian threat, the president was shuttled away in an airport catering truck. According to the Post, the president was then taken to a different, smaller plane, an Air Force C-32A. That made Air Force One a decoy.
9: That's Fox's Alex Hogan. 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
1: Rumors spreading around in that Texas town, about the shack outside the games. And you know what I'm talking about. 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They got a lot of nice girls.

0: ZZ Top right there. I am Kara. Coming up, great tunes. I think we need some Ozzy. We'll always need Ozzy, and he is here for it soon. Also, the Doobies next.
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6: From the 106.7 The Fox Weather Center, a slight chance of showers and thunderstorms is possible this afternoon. Otherwise, partly sunny, with a high near 91, heat index values up to 101. Tonight, a 30% chance of storms before 10. Wednesday brings a 40% chance of storms after 3, with a high near 89. Showers likely late Wednesday night. 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

0: Hey, it's Kara. Sometimes we mishear lyrics. Sometimes I do it on purpose, like I change the word eyes to thighs. You know, I only have thighs for you. It's kind of fun. But sometimes I just mishear or I misspeak, which happens more often than not. A song from Pearl Jam I used to think was Yellow Bedwetter because it makes more sense, coming shortly.
1: Hi, I'm Jerry Hinkle, and here's your local tidbit. 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Nearly every popular architectural style from that era can be found there. From Italianate and Gothic Revival to Queen Anne, Classic Revival, Tudor, Colonial Revival, and designs by noted architects including Frank Lloyd Wright. 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
8: Temperatures certainly going to be impacting everybody today. Heat advisory for most of central Illinois in place as these temperatures warm up into the low 90s, but the feels-like temperatures with that heat index above 100 degrees for the afternoon and evening. So that is tough stuff. Winds out of the southwest drawing in all this moisture. We do have those storm chances through the evening as well, mainly bottled up to the northeastern part of the state. Can't rule out storms, though, for the next few hours. With that WAND weather forecast, I'm meteorologist Nick Patrick.
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0: Now there's a jam. Yellow Ledbetter on 106.7 The Fox. I'm Kara. 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

0: 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I'm Kara. The next Zoning Board of Appeals meeting is this Thursday. 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
1: 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Highly pathogenic avian influenza has affected more than 197 million birds since 2022. 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
3: From the 106.7, the Fox Weather Center. A slight chance of showers and thunderstorms before 2 p.m. Otherwise, partly sunny with a high near 91. Heat index values up to 101. Southwest wind 11 to 13 miles per hour, gusting to 20. Tonight, a 30% chance of storms after 5 a.m., low around 72. Wednesday, a 40% chance of storms after 3 p.m., high near 89. Wednesday night, showers likely after 1 a.m., low around 71. For the latest news, weather, and community info, visit DecaturRadio.com.
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7: Our hot, muggy, and unsettled week continues here. Temperatures sitting in those upper 80s and low 90s now. It is definitely feeling hot. We'll have some storm chances through the rest of the evening here, mainly along that I-57 corridor and north of I-74 is kind of the spots that I'd be worried about. But overall, it is going to be very hit or miss with these storms. They'll exit overnight tonight. Temperatures stay warm. Low 70s is it for overnight low. With that WA&D weather forecast, I'm meteorologist Nick Patrick.
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0: Bye-bye. There's the Cars. Hello to Green Day and a big set next.
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4: The Decatur Police Department is requesting the public's assistance in solving this week's Crime of the Week. Detectives are currently investigating a theft that occurred during the early morning hours of June 29, 2026 at St. Patrick's Catholic Church. Several large copper downspouts were removed from the exterior of the building overnight. This incident is one of several similar copper thefts reported in the area. Surveillance video shows a possible suspect described as a white male wearing dark clothing and riding a bicycle. Photos of the possible suspect are available on the Crime Stoppers website. Detectives are continuing to follow leads. 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When contacting Crime Stoppers, be sure to obtain a tip number for your records.
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That song's from the 90s, right? At least that version. Tesla with Signs. Back in 1990, a movie ticket cost less than $5. You could buy 4 gallons of gas in 1990. You could buy 4 gallons of milk in 1990 for less than $5. Okay, I missed the 90s a lot.

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0: Rocking out with Journey on 106.7 The Fox. I'm Kara. This Saturday, fun shopping at the Auto Center. 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
5: From the 1067, the Fox Weather Center. Today brings a slight chance of showers and thunderstorms before mid-afternoon. Highs near 91 with heat index values up to 101. Southwest winds around 13 miles per hour. Tonight, a 30% chance of storms late, lows near 72. Wednesday, a 40% chance of storms after 3 p.m. highs near 89. Wednesday night, showers likely after 1 a.m. lows near 71. For the latest news, weather, and community info, visit DecaturRadio.com.
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0: Rockin' with Rush, a tour of theirs that's doing better than I think anybody ever imagined, probably including Rush. But they're having fun. That's good. All right. We've got more coming, like Led Zeppelin, like STP soon.
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9: Our hot, muggy, and unsettled week continues here. Temperatures sitting in those upper 80s and low 90s now. It is definitely feeling hot. We'll have some storm chances through the rest of the evening here, mainly along that I-57 corridor and north of I-74 is kind of the spots that I'd be worried about. But overall, it is going to be very hit or miss with these storms. They'll exit overnight tonight. Temperatures stay warm. Low 70s is it for our overnight low. With that WAND weather forecast, I'm meteorologist Nick Patrick.
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0: 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It's August. I just want to have fun for the summer, please. George Thorogood and a big set. Now that's fun. 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
15: News. I'm CJ Papa. Quick appearance today in New York State Court for accused CEO killer Luigi Mangione.
16: Today was likely the last hearing before Luigi Mangione's state trial begins. Both sides have to get together about this jury questionnaire. Jury selection is expected to start on September 8th.
15: Fox's CB Cotton outside the courthouse. The state trial begins next month. Its federal trial starts in January. Mangione has pleaded not guilty to all the charges. Far-left Democratic Socialist Francesca Hong wants to be on the ballot in November, running for governor of Wisconsin. Here she is just after voting in Madison.
17: We need a united party. We are ready to unite not just the party, but working class people all across the state to defeat Tom Tiffany in November.
15: Congressman Tiffany, backed by President Trump, voters at the polls in Connecticut, Vermont, Minnesota, South Carolina, and Alabama. 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

0: Such a pretty song. I'm in kind of a chill mood. How about you? The perfect tune for that is next with Pink Floyd.
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3: From the 106.7 The Fox Weather Center, tonight, a slight chance of showers and thunderstorms before 1 a.m. me, then more chances after 5. Lows near 72. Wednesday brings a 50% chance of storms, mainly mid-afternoon, with highs near 89. Wednesday night, showers likely after 1 a.m. with lows around 71. Thursday, a 50% chance of morning showers, highs near 87. For the latest news, weather, and community info, visit DecaturRadio.com.
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0: David Essex likes to rock on here. So does Foo Fighters. Boy, was that fun hearing times like these. I could think back to last Saturday night when I went to Foo Fighters group therapy with 60,000 plus other people. That's what it's like at a Foo Fighters concert. You're all singing and you're all getting in a great mood. That's what makes it so much fun.
1: 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Here's your local tidbit. 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Become acquainted with this three-time Illinois governor, U.S. senator, and Civil War general while glimpsing the lifestyles of wealthy late 19th century Americans. 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
9: Our hot, muggy, and unsettled week continues here. Temperatures sitting in those upper 80s and low 90s now. It is definitely feeling hot. We'll have some storm chances through the rest of the evening here, mainly along that I-57 corridor and north of I-74 is kind of the spots that I'd be worried about. But overall, it is going to be very hit or miss with these storms. They'll exit overnight tonight. Temperatures stay warm. Low 70s is it for our overnight low. With that WAND weather forecast, I'm meteorologist Nick Patrick.
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0: kind of a sexy song. But waiting for a bus is not sexy. Leave it to ZZ Top. A trip down south with AC/DC next begins a long set. 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
7: News. I'm Gian Gelosi. Democrats in Wisconsin are deciding if they want to nominate socialist Francesca Hong for governor. If they do, she'll face Republican Tom Tiffany in November. Hong told Fox after voting,
8: "He has voted to help raise gas prices and make life harder for Wisconsinites."
7: There are also primaries today in Alabama, Minnesota, Connecticut, Vermont, and South Carolina. Russia has freed an American believed to have been held in an abusive prison for years.
9: Marine veteran Robert Gilman is returning to U.S. soil after 4 years in a Russian prison. Advocates for his release have warned Gilman is gravely ill and was near death. The 32-year-old American teacher was arrested in 2022 and convicted of beating a police officer and later convicted of assaulting a prison official. His sentence was extended to 10 years.
7: It's Fox's Jared Halpern. 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

Getting some help from Aerosmith, kicking things off on the Greg Stone Show. Welcome back, people of Earth. Happy Tuesday. The soundtrack continues with an epic tune from Stevie Ray.

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3: From the 1067, the Fox Weather Center. Tonight brings a slight chance of showers and thunderstorms before 1 a.m. with lows near 72. Wednesday afternoon could see storms, mainly between 2 and 3 p.m. with highs near 89. More showers and storms are likely Wednesday night and Thursday with highs near 87. For the latest news, weather, and community info, visit DecaturRadio.com.
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0: Clash, as we take a quick look at rock and roll history. Kiss makes the almanac a couple of times today. In 73, Bill Alcorn approached Kiss after seeing them play in New York to offer his services as manager. Promised them a record deal, which they later made with Casablanca. And in 79, Led Zeppelin played their last ever show in the UK with John Bonham at Knebworth House in England. And in 99, Kiss received a star on the Hollywood Walk of Fame. That's a quick look at it, folks. Your Rock and Roll Almanac for the 11th of August. We'll get back to the rock here in just a few. Ladies' Choice with Journey next.
1: Hi, I'm Jerry Hinkle, and here's your local tidbit. The Decatur Historic District in Decatur's Milliken Heights neighborhood preserves the city's historic Near West and Southwest neighborhoods developed from the 1850s through the 1920s. Nearly every popular architectural style from

0: That era can be found there. From Italianate and Gothic Revival to Queen Anne, Classic Revival, Tudor, Colonial Revival, and designs by noted architects, including Frank Lloyd Wright. 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
4: The Decatur Police Department is requesting the public's assistance in solving this week's Crime of the Week. Detectives are currently investigating a theft that occurred during the early morning hours of June 29th, 2026 at St. Patrick's Catholic Church. Several large copper downspouts were removed from the exterior of the building overnight. This incident is one of several similar copper thefts reported in the area. Surveillance video shows a possible suspect described as a white male wearing dark clothing and riding a bicycle. Photos of the possible suspect are available on the Crime Stoppers website. Detectives are continuing to follow leads. Anyone with information regarding this incident is encouraged to contact the Decatur Police Department Criminal Investigations Division at 217-424-2734 or submit a tip anonymously through Crime Stoppers at 217-423-TIPS. When contacting Crime Stoppers, be sure to obtain a tip number for your records.
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8: Our hot, muggy, and unsettled week continues here. Temperatures sitting in those upper 80s and low 90s now. It is definitely feeling hot. We'll have some storm chances through the rest of the evening here, mainly along that I-57 corridor and north of I-74 is kind of the spots that I'd be worried about. But overall, it is going to be very hit or miss with these storms. They'll exit overnight tonight. Temperatures stay warm. Low 70s is it for overnight low. With that WAND weather forecast, I'm meteorologist Nick Patrick.
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0: 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We'll come back. Thin Lizzy's in the forecast. We'll bust out some music from Free, and the Daily Haircut's on the way.
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8: News. I'm John Saucier. Republican candidates looking to fill the seat vacated by the late Senator Lindsey Graham. Face off in today's South Carolina primary. Senator Darlene Graham was appointed to fill the seat after the death of her brother. She talked about her accomplishments in Washington since that appointment.
9: Well, I was there 3 weeks, and I got the Russia Sanctions Act passed through the Senate. I was the deciding vote on Todd Blanche for Attorney General, so I think I've accomplished a whole lot in 3 weeks.
8: The winner of the primary faces Democratic nominee Annie Andrews in the general election. New Jersey launching an investigation into a controversial ICE detention facility in Newark, where officials say three detainees have died. New Jersey Democratic Representative Analila Mejia.
10: Every American should care, because if our government is able to strip individuals of due process, equal protection, treat them in such a way that it could cost them their lives.
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0: Paul Rogers' other band and Free. It's All Right Now on the Greg Stone Show, part of your Tuesday soundtrack as we get ready for the haircut. We're going back in time. 1990, Winger's second record, In the Heart of the Young, generated a few hits, and we're going to play, I think, one of their biggest off that album here in just a few moments. Plus, the Doobies and Sticks make appearances as well.
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4: From the 106.7 The Fox Weather Center, tonight, there is a slight chance of showers and thunderstorms before 1 in the morning, with partly cloudy skies and a low near 72. Wednesday brings likely showers and thunderstorms, mainly mid-afternoon, with a high near 89. Wednesday night, a chance of storms after 11, low near 71. Thursday, showers likely with possible thunderstorms, high near 87. 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

0: A track from Winger's second record, In the Heart of the Young, There's Miles Away. It would make it to number 12 on the Billboard Hot 100 back in 1990. Got a suggestion for the Daily Haircut? Drop it via my Stony Boy Radio Facebook page, and we'll try to get it on for you. That's right, memories. That's what we're doing here, folks, creating memories. Rush just filmed a bunch of those Toronto shows for a upcoming video movie, and we're going to play you some classic stuff in just a few moments, plus Van Halen off of 84.
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4: Our hot, muggy, and unsettled week continues here. Temperatures sitting in those upper 80s and low 90s now. It is definitely feeling hot. We'll have some storm chances through the rest of the evening here, mainly along that I-57 corridor and north of I-74 is kind of the spots that I'd be worried about. But overall, it is going to be very hit or miss with these storms. They'll exit overnight tonight. Temperatures stay warm. Low 70s is it for our overnight low. With that WAND weather forecast, I'm meteorologist Nick Patrick.
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0: Classic Van Halen helping out the Greg Stone Show as we bust out the word of the day. Let's get smart, people of Earth.
1: English, do you speak it?
0: Today's word is a noun.
2: Baptism of fire.
0: Wow. Did you hear that recording?
2: Baptism of fire.
0: I don't even think that is a computer-generated voice. That's an actual voice. That's unreal. That's how old this word is. Baptism of fire. I think most of us know. I thought it was a phrase. Turns out, we'll talk about that coming up here. I'll use it in a sentence and all that other good stuff as we get smart on the Greg Stone Show. And the soundtrack to Getting Smart, the Chili Peppers in there. I've got Queen, some John Cougar, and it's all next on the Greg Stone Show.
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11: Fox News, I'm Roger Stern. Socialist Francesca Hahn leads the race in today's Democratic gubernatorial primary in Wisconsin, trying to show she's not too extreme for voters.
12: What's extreme is Congressman Tiffany, a longtime D.C. congressman, has voted against the interests of Wisconsinites over and over again.
11: Tom Tiffany is the likely Republican nominee for governor and would be her opponent in November if she wins today. The U.S. Marine veteran Robert Gilman coming home after 4.5 years in a Russian prison where he suffered gross mistreatment.
13: Officials say Gilman has been in a disassociative stupor for 47 days after suffering abuse in prison and was moved to a civilian hospital and hooked up to a feeding tube.
11: Fox's Jared Halpern. 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
2: Baptism of fire.
0: It is sometimes referred to here in the United States as a introductory or initial experience that is a severe ordeal. In military context, I think is how we, most of us anyway, know it. Baptism of fire specifically refers to a soldier's first exposure to enemy fire. But you could say, the first day on the job was a baptism by fire, right? It just threw me in. I had to deal with it. Boom. Yeah, use that. I think people will be like, look at you. That's what people will be like. With BTO this afternoon.

0: 106.7 The Fox, getting ready for another Arthur Third Saturday Market Bazaar. That's coming up on the 15th of August at the Auto Center in Arthur. Come on out. Homemade crafts, clothing. You've been there before. You know what's up. It's a great time. If you don't and you need more info, DecaturRadio.com.
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5: From the 1067, the Fox Weather Center, tonight, a slight chance of showers and thunderstorms early. Lows near 72. Wednesday, storms likely in the afternoon. Highs near 89. Wednesday night, a chance of storms late. Lows near 71. Thursday, showers and storms likely before 1 p.m. Highs near 87. For the latest news, weather and community info, visit DecaturRadio.com.
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0: Queen on your Tuesday as we drop the funny. Here is Jim Brewer talking about radio promotions that his kids told him about. That's your shot of funny this afternoon.
1: Dad, there's this place right here in New Jersey. It's called Great Adventure Safari Park. 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

0: case of Pepsi. 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
1: If it's free, with a can of Pepsi, right? 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
0: No, that's not how it works.
1: Well, I'm going to ask them.
0: All right, well, you do that. Pull up. 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It is $89.99 per person. Look at the kids. Are you kidding me? 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Which now all three kids look at me and go, Hold on a second. 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Yep, it's our radio promotion. Are the animals alive? My daughter goes, ask them about the case of Pepsi. I'm not, oh, you got a case of Pepsi, then you can drive around and around.
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8: Good evening, Central Illinois. I'm Chief Meteorologist Jim Kosick, keeping tabs on a heavy thunderstorm that's on the prowl early on tonight. Vast majority of the time frame, though, on a rain-free note. Just got to keep an eye to the sky early on. Otherwise, warm and sultry. We're in at 72 degrees tonight. Woo! Yeah, just like last night. Now, out and about on Wednesday, we peak at 88 degrees. There's occasional sun, but there's an uptick in terms of intensity and coverage area to the storms. They're occurring during the midday and the afternoon, so heads up. I'm Jim Kosick. Stay safe.
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0: Little Johnny Cougar singing about the American dream in Pink Houses on the Greg Stone Show. Coming up, we've got a ton of great classic rock headed your way. Soundgarden's in there, some Edgar Winter. We'll bust out some Fleetwood Mac, and we'll play the game Stone Cold Factor, a bunch of Stony Baloney. It's coming up next hour.
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9: Fox News, I'm John Saucier, Marine veteran and Massachusetts teacher Robert Gilman returning home to the U.S. after serving 4 years in a Russian prison on charges of beating a police officer. Allegations his family disputes. Senator Ed Markey telling reporters Gilman was abused while he was locked up.
10: Physical torture, forced medication, and provocations.
9: President Trump says no one was exchanged in return for Gilman. He'll touch down at Andrews Air Force Base in Maryland before treatment at a military hospital in Texas. Across Ohio, severe weather alerts are being put into place. Strong storms bringing extreme winds and rain, possible tornado threats. Ohio's governor is Mike DeWine.
11: This is the time to use common sense. We all do stupid things and we all make mistakes. This is not the time to do that. This is the time to really, really pay attention.
9: Governor DeWine says they're bringing in the National Guard's high water teams to help out with any potential flooding. Read Ohio, please, you caution. 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

Next Monday at the Illinois State Fair, you can catch 38 Special and Warrant for free. Actually, for the price of admission into the fair itself. So that is coming up on Monday. Here's Classic 38.

0: Steve Miller helping out the soundtrack today as we bust out the game. Stone Cold Factor, a bunch of stony baloney. Here's something to think about. That's right, people of Earth. The dog that played Toto in The Wizard of Oz was paid more than any of the human actors who played Munchkins. The dog that played Toto in The Wizard of Oz was paid more than any of the human actors who played Munchkins. Stone Cold Factor, is that a bunch of stony baloney? I got your answer coming up. Plus Billy Idol and some Soundgarden.
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6: From the 106.7 The Fox Weather Center, tonight, a slight chance of showers and thunderstorms before 1 a.m. otherwise, partly cloudy with a low near 72. Wednesday, showers and thunderstorms likely, mainly mid-afternoon, high near 89. Wednesday night, a chance of showers and thunderstorms after 11 p.m. Thursday, showers likely with a possible thunderstorm before 1 p.m., then more chances after. High near 87. For the latest news, weather, and community info, visit DecaturRadio.com.
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8: The Decatur Police Department is requesting the public's assistance in solving this week's Crime of the Week. Detectives are currently investigating a theft that occurred during the early morning hours of June 29th, 2026 at St. Patrick's Catholic Church. Several large copper downspouts were removed from the exterior of the building overnight. This incident is one of several similar copper thefts reported in the area. Surveillance video shows a possible suspect described as a white male wearing dark clothing and riding a bicycle. Photos of the possible suspect are available on the Crime Stoppers website. 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

0: Got a call for some cowbell. I hope that made the day better for you. Cowbell always makes me feel better. It's Greg Stone. Even when I was sick, I was like, you know what I need is some cowbell. And boom, here I am talking about it. It's Greg Stone wrapping up Stone Cold Factor, a bunch of stony baloney this afternoon. That the dog that played Toto in The Wizard of Oz was paid more than any of the human actors who played Munchkins. That is a Stone Cold fact. The dog was given $125 per week, which is about $3,000 a week in today's money. And the Munchkins, I'm not sure what they were paid, but it was less. Barely $100 would be my guess. That would piss me off as a little person. Don't you agree? I mean, like, the dog gets more than me, and I sing. We are the lucky. Anyway, learning useless knowledge on The Greg Stone Show. We're here to help.
1: Hi, I'm Jerry Hinkle. Here's your local tidbit. Have you explored the Governor Richard J. Oglesby Mansion? The 1870s Italianate-style mansion was home of an important local figure, Richard J. Oglesby. Become acquainted with this three-time Illinois governor, U.S. senator, and Civil War general while glimpsing the lifestyles of wealthy, late 19th century Americans. 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And that's your local tidbit from Cromwell. 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
8: Good evening, Central Illinois. I'm Chief Meteorologist Jim Kosick. Keeping tabs on a heavy thunderstorm that's on the prowl early on tonight. Vast majority of the time frame, though, on a rain-free note. Just got to keep an eye to the sky early on. Otherwise, warm and sultry. We're in at 72 degrees tonight. Woo! Yeah, just like last night. Now, out and about on Wednesday, we peak at 88 degrees. There's occasional sun, but there's an uptick in terms of intensity and coverage area to the storms. They're occurring during the midday and the afternoon, so heads up. I'm Jim Kosick. Stay safe.
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0: Fleetwood Mac on the Greg Stone Show. You know we've got places to visit. That's right. People in the neighborhood headed your way next hour along with the world's greatest classic rock. Coming up, Pink Floyd, some Stone Temple Pilots, and Whitesnake.
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7: Fox News, I'm Roger Stern. A big test of the Democratic Party in today's Wisconsin gubernatorial primary. Socialist Francesca Hahn is the front runner, trying to prove she's not too extreme for the Democrats.
8: What's extreme is Congressman Tiffany, a longtime D.C. congressman, has voted against the interests of Wisconsinites over and over again.
7: Tom Tiffany is the likely Republican nominee. Russia has released an American-held prisoner for 4.5 years, held there suffering physical abuse.
9: Marine veteran Robert Gilman is returning to U.S. soil after 4 years in a Russian prison. Advocates for his release have warned Gilman is gravely ill and was near death.
7: Fox's Jared Halpern. They say Gilman was on a feeding tube. 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

be such a great singer like Scott, but yet nobody wanted to work with you. Too difficult, too unreliable, too suicidal. Stone Temple Pilots on the Greg Stone Show with Hall of Famers Bad Company.

0: definitely was in the right.
1: Yeah, it's definitely like he's cruising for cruising.
2: Well, today we're headed to Colorado to meet this mom in the neighborhood. I'm not so sure about this tactic. She may have damaged her child. Let's go.
3: Oh, who are the people in your neighborhood? The people that you meet each day.
2: Well, a mom in Colorado named Amanda wanted to take a photo of her son Colton on his first day of the fifth grade, but he was throwing a fit and refused. So Amanda turned to the cops for help. She saw a cop on the way to school, told him about the situation, and the officer turned his lights on and arrested Colton. He even put him in handcuffs and informed him that refusing your mom a first day of school picture is, in fact, against the law. CBS Colorado says that they're trying to confirm which state statute was cited as the offense and whether booking photos are allowed in the school's yearbook. They're being playful, of course. He won't actually be taken to the clink. You know that, right? That said, Amanda did get awesome back-to-school photos of Colton being arrested. Maybe the lesson Colton learned will help other fifth graders out there. Just take a quick photo and save yourself from becoming a criminal. Or, you know, now mom has officially damaged her child. He will probably go on to be a criminal. And it will all go back to this day, the first day of the fifth grade. Yeah, there you go. Great parenting, Mom.
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11: From the 106.7 the Fox Weather Center. Tonight, a slight chance of showers and thunderstorms before midnight. Lows near 72. Wednesday brings a chance of storms, mainly after 2 p.m., with highs near 89. Showers and storms continue into Wednesday night and Thursday, with highs near 87. For the latest news, weather, and community info, visit DecaturRadio.com.
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0: Zeppelin played its last show in the UK with John Bonham on this day back in 79. Zeppelin and Over the Hills and Far Away. Hey, we've got It's Not Headline News, plus a classic from Whitesnake headed your way next.
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11: Good evening, Central Illinois. I'm Chief Meteorologist Jim Kosick. Keeping tabs on a heavy thunderstorm that's on the prowl early on tonight. Vast majority of the time frame, though, on a rain-free note. Just got to keep an eye to the sky early on. Otherwise, warm and sultry. We're in at 72 degrees tonight. Woo! Yeah, just like last night. Now, out and about on Wednesday, we peak at 88 degrees. There's occasional sun, but there's an uptick in terms of intensity and coverage area to the storms. They're occurring during the midday and the afternoon, so heads up. I'm Jim Kosick. Stay safe.
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0: Whitesnake helping out the Greg Stone Show. Thanks for being here, people of Earth, and we'll be back at it tomorrow. That's right, same stony time, same stony place, and as always, my friends, thanks for having us in your speakers.
1: This is not headline news. NASA released new images of Mars. Pictures of Mars are like Fast and Furious movies. Once you've seen one, you've seen them all. A RoboCop TV show is in the works. You know RoboCop, right? Half human, half cyborg. Goes by the name of Ryan Seacrest. A school district in upstate New York has paused plans for using a robot teacher. They knew there were problems when the robot figured out the school year hadn't even started and it already hated its job. And 10% of Americans have had a flirty conversation with AI. The rest of us have a robotic relationship because we're married. This is not headline news.
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8: The Decatur Police Department is requesting the public's assistance in solving this week's Crime of the Week. Detectives are currently investigating a theft that occurred during the early morning hours of June 29th, 2026 at St. Patrick's Catholic Church. Several large copper downspouts were removed from the exterior of the building overnight. This incident is one of several similar copper thefts reported in the area. Surveillance video shows a possible suspect described as a white male wearing dark clothing and riding a bicycle. Photos of the possible suspect are available on the Crime Stoppers website. 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
11: Fox News, I'm John Saucier, Marine veteran and Massachusetts teacher Robert Gilman returning to the United States after spending 4 years behind bars in a Russian prison. Senator Ed Markey telling reporters Gilman will be flown out for medical treatment after suffering years of abuse that left him near death.
12: He will be given that treatment at a military hospital in Texas.
11: President Trump says no one was exchanged in return for Gilman. Five more Americans remain in Russian custody. President Trump says the economy is good under his administration. Some critics don't think it's as good as he says it is with higher tariffs and gas prices. National Economic Council Director Kevin Hassett on Fox Business says,
13: you've got a manufacturing boom. We've got 85,000 construction workers building new factories. Then you're going to get all sorts of growth, and that will give you a revenue surplus, you know, a dynamic effect of the tax bill.
11: Critics say the job market is actually slowing under the Trump administration. America's listening to Fox News.
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